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2: 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Ang past president ng Philippine Bar Association, chairman ng Movement Against Disinformation or MAD. On Zoom, Attorney Rico Domingo joining us. Attorney Rico, magandang morning.
3: Good morning, Rica. Good morning, Peter. Nandiyan po ba si Peter?
4: Opo, nandito po. I will not miss the chance to interrogate you, Your Honor. Please.
3: So I'm under cross-examination.
4: Yes, opo. Dahil sa inyo, talagang natuto kami ni Rica na makinig na mabuti.
2: Totoo eh.
4: Sa totoo lang.
2: Dugo eh. Ano daw? Brain cell natin eh.
4: Opo. So, Attorney Rico, you were here. At nakita ninyo almost in its entirety kahapon, ano po, day 2 progressed. And your initial assessment, please, nagkaroon ba ng pagkakataon despite all the objections na mailahad talaga ng prosecution at mai-offer ang mga ebidensya at mailabas mula dun sa kanilang witness ang mga dapat na ilabas relative to Article 4?
3: Hindi pa yata tapos ang direct examination ng prosecution, no?
4: Mm-hmm.
3: So patapusin po natin sila at para ma-prepare siya for cross-examination. I'm not sure if there had been a chance to conduct a cross-examination kasi umalis na tayo eh, no?
4: Opo,
3: Peter and Rica.
4: Was there
3: a cross-examination conducted?
4: Today po ang
2: cross-examination
4: ng defense po. Mm-hmm.
3: Okay, so that's actually a departure from the one examination witness rule, no? But anyway, meron naman discretion ng presiding officer doon.
4: Mm-hmm.
3: Pagkatapos doon, magkakaroon ng cross-examination. Pero ang tinatapos ng prosecution lawyer is that kinu-qualify niya ang witness na totoo bang meron siyang tinalo niya ang authentication process, no?
4: Mm-mm.
3: Ang authentication process is maraming procedure siyan. Nakikita nyo, very technical ang tanong ng abogado, no? So, yun ang kanyang guidelines para i-receive ang ebidensya through the witness. Ang isa ko lang, I don't want to be, baka hindi pa naman sinasabi nila, no?
4: Opo.
3: Although kinuha ang background ng witness, no, to be neutral about it, no, Peter and Rica.
4: Opo.
3: To be able to present the witness, hindi naman sinabing expert witness po yun.
4: Mm-hmm. No?
3: Binigyan ng background, 2 years daw yung si Mr. Yung witness natin ngayon.
4: Si John Mark Kalilong po.
3: Magkalilong?
4: Kalilong po.
3: I'm not sure if there was an effort to present him as an expert witness.
4: Well, I think they did. Kasi ang pinag-uusapan kahapon anong training?
2: Oo.
4: Meron ka?
2: Oo.
4: At ano pang ibang mga nakuha mo from your experience?
2: Sino nag-training? Saan ka nag-training? Ganun.
3: Iba Peter and Rica ang training eh.
2: Uh-huh.
4: Yeah.
3: Okay, kung ihambilin natin yan sa mga other jurisdictions, particularly the United States, no, at other European countries, ang expert witness, merong yan definition kung para

0: maging witness,
1: yep,
0: expert. For example, isang bagay na dapat malaman, ano ba ang host of findings and works and investigation? At ang mga expert witnesses sa ibang jurisdictions, decades of practice and experience in that particular field.
1: Mm-hmm.
0: At meron silang sinulat ng mga publications.
1: Ah, okay.
0: Before you can, ano yun, very strict ang designation ng expert witness. Ah. Hindi ko nakita po yun.
1: Ayun. So, kumbaga okay, sa doktor.
0: Ayun, ang kinukuha yata ng abogado, ng manananggol, is that yung kanyang background and his competence to right, testify on what he was talking about.
1: Okay. But in the absence of anybody else, Attorney Rico, and the fact na siya naman for quite a long time, ano, siya ang nag-a-appear in behalf of the NBI kapag may mga forensics issue or testimony na kailangan, wouldn't that actually make him, if it's not an absolute expert, somebody who has the right to talk about it?
0: Probably ang term dyan would be he has the competence, yeah, to testify on what he was testifying on.
1: Correct. Opo.
0: So in other words, yung kanyang pagkakahambing ng mga kanyang pinakuanan ng mga data na kanyang direct examination siya, nasabi naman niya.
1: Mm-mm.
0: At he was able to prove, at least from his standpoint and the standpoint of prosecution, na meron siyang kapasidad,
1: mm-mm,
0: para ma-maintain, preserve yung kanyang tinetestigoon. So, yun ang magandang nangyari dyan. Because he was competent. In other words, competence, he has the ability and he has the competence and knowledge to be able to testify on the things that he was testifying on.
2: Opo. Attorney Rico, pwede niyo po ba kaming tulungan no, para maintindihan lang din ng ating mga kababayan yung nangyayari? 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Itong 22,000 viewers po natin, baka hindi naintindihan, nung nag-object on the grounds of possible hearsay, ang sinabi ni Attorney Ligutan, may exception tayo to hearsay, the doctrine of independently relevant statement. Pwede niyo po ba kaming bigyang linaw on what this means?
0: Ang sinasabi lang yon, which was sustained by the presiding officer, no? Ang inaccept lang yung kanyang testimony on that particular issue on the tenor, yung pagkakasabi niya, at hindi yung the truth of what he was talking about, mm-hmm, about the affidavit of, mm-hmm, another party.
2: Mm-hmm.
0: Kasi kung nagtetestify siya dun sa truth nung affidavit or annex nung kanyang affidavit of authentication or any other related document, hearsay nga yun.
1: Mm-hmm.
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1: Mm-hmm.
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2: Mm-hmm. 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
0: Dumaan yung sa pre-trial conference nila, dapat nyo, meron silang agreement,
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0: na yun ay authenticated, mm-hmm, at yung copy is an authentic copies of the original.
2: And
0: 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Anyway, common naman yung ibang documentation nila. 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
1: 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So, bibigyan ka rin ng photocopy ng lechon.
0: Oo, kasi ang pinag-usapan natin dito, Peter and Rico, would be the integrity.
2: Uh-huh.
0: In authentic nature,
1: yeah,
0: of the evidence to be presented. Kaya lang natin pinag-usapan yung copy-copy, yung objection ng defense counsel is that talaga namang photocopy. In fact, that was actually confirmed by the presiding officer. Photocopy nga lang talaga. Pero it's now the onus, is the burden is on the prosecution na meron talaga silang original copy nung photocopy.
2: Uh-huh.
0: Now, kung ginawa ng prosecution, kumuha sila ng true copy from a public official na nabibigay ng true copy, then that can also be admissible in evidence. Ang true copy, certified true copy.
1: Okay. So, I can almost predict, Attorney Rico, dahil doon sa unang bahagi ng ating discussion this morning, na baka nga questionin ng defense ito pong pagiging expert witness or just competent witness, because you don't have to be an expert, kung tama po yung pagkakarinig ko sa inyo, you don't have to be an expert to be a competent witness. Tama po ba?
0: Tama po yon. Pero if you are presented, if the witness is presented as an expert witness, independently of your competence to testify on the matter, kung kayo ay present as expert witness, you have to qualify him as an expert.
1: Mm-hmm. Okay. So, ang pinag-uusapan po...
0: Independently yun, ha?
1: Peter. Opo. So, ang ang pinresenta ay mga recordings ng isang live stream.
2: Mm-hmm.
1: At for the life of me, inabot po ng 7 oras
2: yata yung discussion.
1: just so si NBI agent Kalilong is able to prove na tama yung kanyang tinape o ni-record, no, base dun sa live stream, and as a matter of fact, manually kinompare niya dun sa original. Hindi ko alam kung saan yung original, pero is that sufficient, Attorney Rico, na ito yung pinagkunan ko, ito yung recorded material ko, pareho naman sila Is that automatically acceptable?
0: Yeah, pwede na yung sabihin na I was able to download the view the feeds. Kaya ang tinitingnan ng korte dito in that particular case is that maraming tiers yan ng admission of evidence, no. Unang-una yung testimonial evidence ni Mr. Kalilong, no.
1: Mm-hmm.
0: Then siya ang creator or person who took part in its creation of that particular footage, no.
1: Mm-hmm.
0: Yan ang kanyang testimony ngayon. Now, the one that who is setting up the maintenance of the system na nag-store ng mga data niyan in video format, siya rin daw ang nag-download yon sa kanyang laptop. Okay? Now, ang pangatlong ano diyan, ang pangatlong procedure would be dapat ma-testify siya doon sa authenticity at integrity ng mga data,
1: mm-hmm,
0: na kanyang nilikom, mm-hmm, in his own rights, no? Then yung bang kanyang nilikom that he created, actually, that he downloaded and testified on as the one that he had processed to be in, for example, in that laptop and also in the external disk drive, yung ba the same na pinipresenta nila sa court ngayon?
1: Mm-hmm.
0: So yung chain of possession or chain of custody,
2: mm-hmm,
0: ay dapat na malinaw na pinipresenta sa trial court.
1: 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Ayun.
0: 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And hindi siya na-sustain because masyadong matagal or whatever reason that the presiding officer sent, eh, two minutes lang yata ang pinakita.
1: Correct, opo. Opo. So,
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1: Okay. Mm-hmm. But the of course sinabi din ng presiding officer na at that point na ang magko-cross-examine na o magtatanong na yung defense, eh they can elect or opt to play back the entire 2 hours and some minutes na-download na video. Tama po ba?
0: Tama yan. Karapatan yan ng defense.
1: Right.
0: In-exhaust lang nila ang kanilang potential defense.
1: Okay.
0: Para pag when they make a cross-examination and at the same time when they present their own testimony and documentation, documentary evidence, alam nila ang sasabihin nila. So, that is a very valid objection. Pero, of course, ayaw ng prosecution yung gawa ng tatagal masyado. Pero at the same time, that would be consistent with the procedural due process.
1: Okay. Kagaya po na namin ni Rica na uninitiated sa courtroom drama, medyo mababaw po itong gusto kong malaman. Ano po? Yung walang kamatayang Your Honor, please. 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Sa English common law. It's part of the courtroom etiquette. Ang tanong ko, yung po bang pag-object, eh meron po bang threshold yan para masabi na you're still within your rights to object? Or is there a point where sobra naman na yan, ang dami naman na?
0: Nakikinig po yung ang very experienced and very adept na presiding officer na isa ring abogado at Batikan na legislator. 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I'd like to listen first to the objector as well as the presenter. Then sinabi niya, okay, tama na yan. Magro-rule na ako dyan. Then magro-rule na po ang presiding officer. That's why I was telling you earlier, I think I've been reiterative on that, Peter and Rica, maganda ang presiding officer ay dapat may legal training.
1: Yes.
2: Iisa na lang po ako, Attorney Rico, before we let you go, no. Mamaya po cross-examination naman tayo ng defense once matapos yung prosecution on their direct examination. Ano po yung mga nakikita ninyo na maaaring barilin ng defense doon sa, pwede ko ba gamitin yung word na yun?
1: Okay lang. Okay.
2: Doon lang tayo doon sa impeachment trial. Not on the president or the vice president ito. Just on the items we're discussing. Na pwede pong gawing bala ng defense, no? Doon sa mga naging statement ng NBI agent Kalilong kahapon.
0: Quickly, Rica, yung barilin is within the scope of our theme of Article 4.
2: Aha. Oo nga, kaya po. May disclaimer.
0: Kasama sa team, eh. I can understand that. You're echoing the theme of the Article 4 presentation.
1: Yes. Oh, nag-revise naman po siya, sabi niya, bala.
2: Tinanggal na yung
0: Peter and Rica, seriously,
1: apo.
0: Ang nakikita ko dyan would be yung integrity ng mga materials, ng footages.
1: Aha.
0: At the process of authentication.
1: Yes.
0: Yan ang kanilang masusing titingnan mabuti at i-demolish nila na authentic ang dokumento or yung pinisent kahapon ng prosecution. I-demolish nila yan.
1: Opo.
0: Technical or isang bagay, and I don't want to feed anybody, with all due respect, isang bagay na dapat makita ng trial court, expert ba talaga? Kung expert ang kanyang presentation, sinabi ko ng aking opinion about that, no?
1: Yes.
0: Expert nga siya. Expert in the definition of what really is an expert witness. Meron pong definition yan eh.
1: Uh-oh.
0: May guidelines po ang court dyan. Expert ba talaga yan?
1: Pero meron bang ano?
0: Admissibility, yeah, of all the evidence that have been testified on by Mr. Makalilong, special agent.
1: If I were the defense, eh siguro, magpe-present ako ng panibagong witness, mm-hmm, who can be called expert.
2: Mm-hmm.
0: That's exactly what I'm saying, Peter.
1: Okay.
0: At their time, Peter,
1: apo.
0: I'm sure they will be presenting somebody who can rebut, mm-hmm, the testimony of Mr. Kalilong.
2: Mm-hmm.
1: Oo, my lolo is more expert
0: kung
1: than
0: kung you. Ma-anticipate ko yan, I will certainly anticipate that the defense will present an expert witness to debunk or demolish the testimony of Mr. or attempt. Now, at the end of the day, since we are not bound by the strict rules of court,
1: mm-mm,
0: and evidence, nasa sa appreciation na yan ng mga senator judges.
2: Mm-hmm.
1: All right, Attorney Rico, as always, maraming salamat po, and we really appreciate your spending time with us for the third day in a row.
2: And see you again later.
1: Okay, thank you, Attorney Rico.
2: Thank you, Attorney.
0: My pleasure. See you later.
2: Ayan,
0: thank you.
2: Ating past president of Philippine Bar Association at chairman of Movement Against Disinformation or MAD, Attorney Rico Domingo. Ang daming mga nagpadala ng kanilang mga greetings, partner. All greetings natin. 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
2: Totoo. 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
1: Peter Musngi.
2: God bless everyone. Ingon!
1: See you later at 1 o'clock.
3: Sina Peter Musngi at Rica Lazo sa

0: guilty, the prosecution.
1: Okay.
0: So ang kanilang task right now, this forthcoming minutes as they start the cross examination, is to rebut the probative value of the prosecution's first witness. So hindi na sila mag-object-object diyan. Ang mag-object niyan would be kung meron man ang prosecution.
1: Okay. So as you see it, ngayon kasi alam ko meron pa sila ipepresent na another NBI agent for today. So kung tingin nyo, it will be a long cross-examination no at this time. So kahapon kasi 4.5 hours yata ginamit na oras. So ibig sabihin, do we still have time na para doon sa mga remaining? Kasi next week will be another set of witnesses.
0: Yeah, depende yan. Kung palagay ng defense, sufficient na yung cross-examination questions sila, then stop na sila. Mm-hmm. Pero what I anticipate would be there'll be a lot of technical matters that will be raised to rebut and demolish the prosecution's first witness testimony.
1: When you say demolish, parang to ano, i-dispute yung kanyang credibility?
0: Opo.
1: For now? Oo.
0: Credibility, knowledge, and the way that he prepared and preserved the footages and the forensic evidence presented.
2: As we discussed this morning, Attorney Rico, di ba, sabi nyo nga na there could be an expert witness introduced, no? To rebut itong mga pahayag at mga testimonya ni Agent Kalilong ng NBI. Ano po? But wait, di ba dapat nakadeklara na yon doon sa pre-trial agreement?
0: Totoo po yon, pero they have preserved the right to present additional witnesses.
2: But with ano, that's time sensitive, di po ba? I mean, you cannot just bring in somebody from out of the cold now.
0: With the permission of the presiding officer.
1: Ah, so ipapaalam nila?
0: Ipapaalam, pero may reservation po sila. On the same manner, itong prosecution may reservation din eh.
1: Okay.
0: To, kung hindi nakalista ng mga witnesses dito at saka documentation evidence, they reserve the right to present it later on or them later on. In the same manner, the defense would have that reservation as well.
2: Mm-hmm. But in theory, ito naman kunyari lang ano ha. Mag-present itong defense ng kanilang witness na FBI expert.
1: Sa forensic din.
2: Oh, sa forensic din. Oh, in other words, somebody who can
1: question
2: much more than the competence of what Kalilong has now. Do you think mapapayagan ng presiding officer 'yo?
0: Bakit hindi? That is the right of the defense to do that. In fact, that is done in other jurisdictions.
1: Yung bigla may sorpresa eh, no?
0: Kaya tinatanong ko kanina sa inyo, Peter, Rica, and Danny, pinilisenta ba si Mr. Kalilong as an expert witness? Mukhang wala po. Kasi meron pong technical description kung sino ang expert witness. Very high ang credentials niyan. Sa Amerika eh, nako. Volumes and volumes of publications ang nangangaral niya. So, titingnan po natin yan. Pero hindi yata expert witness si Kalilong. Hindi po siya expert witness.
1: Alam ko, digital forensic expert. Iyon lang yung pagkaka-label sa kanya. Or yun ang talaga
0: agent
1: po
0: siya.
1: Agent.
2: Basta competent may not necessarily be an expert. Okay. We will pause at this stage, partner Danny and attorney Rico. Time check. It's 1:45 in the afternoon.
3: Ang oras ay hatid sa inyo ng Plemex for Kids. 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
5: Mas pina-exciting at mas pinalakas ang programang ating sinubaybayan. 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
14: Day 3 ng impeachment trial as the special coverage ng DZMM Radio Patrol 630, DZMM Teleradio at DZMM Digital. Magandang hapon po, Peter Musngi, Danny Buenafe at Attorney Rico Domingo. And we are about 11 minutes away sa pagsisimula po ng day 3. So your question, Danny, kanina mo pa hindi pinapatulog si Attorney Rico.
15: Hindi, very interesting kasi sabi niya mas mahaba daw ang magiging cross-examination compared sa direct examination kahapon. Di ba? Dahil you feel na the main task nitong defense ngayon is to really dispute yung whatever findings, di ba, nitong si Kalilong. Tama ho ba, attorney?
16: Opo. To debunk.
15: Oo. So, yeah. So for now, ano ang nakikita nyo? Kasi, so how long would it take for at least for a cross-examination like the same witness as was presented kahapon?
16: Yung aking assessment, Danny at saka Peter, is that depende on the quality and the credentials of the cross-examiner.
14: Aha.
15: Okay.
16: So kung ang cross-examiner ay hindi rin very well-versed dito sa issue, then maikli lang yan. Mm-hmm. Pero kung ang cross-examiner is very adept in cross-examination with respect to this forensic evaluation and evidence presented by the prosecution, mahaba po yan.
14: Let's break it down, Attorney Rico, para lang maunawaan ko among others. Ano po. Mm-hmm. So are you saying na it could probably be a different lawyer, hindi na si Attorney Narvasa, who will do the cross-examination?
16: Quite frankly, I don't know Attorney Narvasa. Kilala ko yung anuman yan.
14: Opo.
16: Kilala ko ang partner niyan.
14: Mm-hmm.
16: But I'm not making any judgment on his capability. I'm simply saying that if you conduct a cross-examination along the line that we are talking about right now, it is going to be a very comprehensive and very thorough and assiduous cross-examination. Hindi maaaring pahapyawin mo lang yan. Because napaka-importanteng makita ang chain of custody at saka yung competency nung witness.
0: Correct.
16: At yung authenticity process, finalo ba niya ang mabuti, authenticity process, not subject to any dispute later on. Kasi kung merong butas yan, the defense will take advantage of that and they will present another witness, probably an expert witness, to debunk or to demolish the prosecution's witnesses' testimony along that line. Yun lang sinasabi ko.
15: Pero attorney, kasi this is just the first witness, di ba? And ang nakalatag dito sa fourth impeachment na complaint na to is ito nga yung grave threats, only 11 dates, di ba? 11 days.
16: 11 diba? Days.
15: Oh. So this is the shortest. So tingin mo ba, ano, pwede ba ma-extend pa to, let's say beyond 11 days? Kasi you think na ito palang first witness, mukhang marami nang pwedeng, di ba, let's say, i-dispute?
16: Yeah, maraming issues na pwedeng i-raise dyan. Remember, si Belinda Bello, si Jeremy Lontok, si Director Melvin Matibag, Philippine National Police Firearms Representative, Mikhail Flores, Boss Monsambol, Sheriff Abel Andres, family members of the victim of threats na hindi pa nila pinapangalanan.
15: Kaya nga.
16: Isa pa ang last long witness, psychiatrist.
15: Importante rin to.
16: Mahaba yan. So, hindi mo makaya ng 11 trial dates yan. That's a very conservative way of determining how many trial dates. But I will not be very confident na 11 trial dates
15: lang. Kakayahin.
16: Baka hindi. Nagmamadali po tayong lahat. Gusto natin matapos na ito. Pero syempre, meron din karapatan ng defense for that.
0: Okay. Attorney Rico, kanina, yung tanong kong was, ibaba yung magko-cross-examine. The context really was, kasi may kanya-kanyang assignment eh. Di ba ba? So, maaaring iba yung in-assign doon sa cross-examination. Be that as it may, ito pong pinag-uusapan kung minsan ng mga legal minds, ano po, na falsus in unum. Falsus in omnibus. 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
16: The doctrine is not applicable here because marami namang very competent testimony ginawa ng ni Kalilong, no? So yung falsus in unum and falsus arterius whatever, hindi applicable po yon.
0: Ayun.
16: Kasi you can err in one aspect of the testimony and you can be competent and truthful in other aspects. So, depende na po yan sa trier of facts. Depende na po yan sa presiding officer at saka senior senator judges. So, hindi tayo natin pangungunahan yan. Pero meron sinasabi, okay, we are not bound by the strict rules of evidence. 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That's it. They will make a judgment along consistent with their conscience and what they have determined to be the real evidence. Remember, hindi naman lahat ng mga senators, hindi ba?
0: Po.
16: Abogado. Sabi nga ni Senator Lacson, tuturuan pa kami dito, instruction. May sarili naman kaming assessment kung ano nangyayari, ano tama o hindi. So, let it be. Let's respect that.
0: Pero, Attorney Rico, sabi nga nila, there are two battlegrounds now. One is the impeachment court, and then the other is the court of public opinion. Ayun. So kapag na-debunk yung isa sa mga pahayag ni Agent Kalilong, that's a huge psychological victory, don't you think?
15: For the defense, di ba?
16: Huwag naman tayo magko-conclude ng gano'n, no, Peter? Kasi it's too early.
0: In the public
16: early.
0: Opinion, ano?
16: No, premature pa yan, no?
0: Yeah, okay.
16: Then, with all due respect, then, Peter.
0: Apo.
16: tinan muna natin the whole host of testimonies. Yeah. Marami pa tayo eh.
15: Marami po. Isa pa lang.
16: Isa pa lang pag-usapan natin.
0: At saka, this is a marathon, sabi nga nila. This is not a 100-meter dash.
16: Yeah.
0: But you know how unforgiving social media is.
16: Yes.
15: Very cruel.
16: Depende. Diba? Kaya nga po, napag-usapan na naman natin to, yung gag. Narinig ko si Honorable Congressman Nadyong nagsasabi about the merits of the case.
0: Oo nga.
16: Dapat sabihan ni presiding officer, teka muna, Congressman, wag po tayong ganyan. May spokesman po naman kayo. Even if you're the spokesman, you're part of the prosecution panel, right?
0: Tama.
16: So kasama po yan sa grupo. So let's pay loyalty a fealty.
0: Yun.
16: Dito sa rules ng ating procedure na sila rin ang gumawa.
0: Mm-hmm. Tama.
16: So dapat implement po natin yon.
0: Pero attorney, spokesperson si
15: Adyong.
0: Adyong eh.
16: Yeah, pero stick lang siya dun sa nangyari. Pero wag nga gagawa siya ng conclusion na mali o tama ang ginawa. Right? Nagiging ano kayo, you're part of the, you're
15: so
16: a prosecution.
15: So, ibig sabihin, kahit personal assessment mo sa performance ng ganito, you don't have to talk.
16: Mag-resign ka na muna, maging
15: you
16: ordinary.
15: You don't have to talk it that way.
16: No.
15: Diba?
16: You're part of the panel.
15: So, based on facts ka lang, kung ano yung nangyari, ganita.
16: Yan, kung ano nangyari, lumabas si Malilong, ganito, ito sinabi niya. Pero sabihin mo, mali yung sinabi ni Malilong eh. Hindi po pwede yun.
0: Or as simple as, the prosecution did well today. Is that?
16: Well, that is a general impression. But to nitty-gritties niyan would be, ito bang sinabi ni Malilong tama? Itong sinabi ni Malilong mali?
0: Mm-mm.
16: At hindi pwede yun. Kahit abogado ka, hindi pwede yun.
15: Okay. Kasi parang personal sentiment mo na yun.
16: Yes.
15: No? That should not be part of the overall, di ba? Parang ganun.
16: Kung gusto mong patas at ayaw mong mangyari sa iyo rin yan, kung ang part naman ng defendant yan, if you recall, si Attorney Poa declined to answer certain questions. Sinasabi niya, hindi, ayaw kong sabihin yan because that will go on the merits of the case.
0: Mm-hmm.
16: That is I don't know Attorney Poa, but that is the way to address it. Expecting mo, you respect the process.
0: Mm-hmm.
16: Because even the presiding judge, the presiding officer, will have to make his own ruling. Huwag magpangungunahan ng presiding officer.
0: Mm-hmm.
16: Kasi mangyayari niya, you're influencing him.
0: Opo. Can you be cited for contempt?
16: Yes. If you are part, yung sinabi ko, kung sino-sino yun.
0: Mm-hmm.
16: Babasahin ko ulit, if I may, no?
0: Basa.
15: Yung section?
16: The 18, no?
0: Yeah.
15: Yung gag order. Kasi buti inuulit-ulit natin para dun sa mga nakikinig.
16: The presiding officer and the members of the Senate shall refrain from making any comments and disclosures in public pertaining to the merits of a pending impeachment trial. And this applies to the prosecutors, the person impeached, and the respective counsel and witnesses.
0: Okay. Attorney Rico, we will have to pause at this stage kasi pumapasok na po ang mga senator judges and as we said earlier, exactly 2 p.m.
15: Yeah.
0: Ito na, pumapasok na sila. And this is day 3 of the VP Sara impeachment trial, the DZMM special coverage. Punta po tayo sa Senado.
17: The Sergeant at Arms is directed to make a proclamation.
18: All persons are commanded to keep silent under pain of penalty while the impeachment court is in session for the trial of Vice President Sara Sibermann Duterte.
17: The impeachment trial of Vice President Sara Sibermann Duterte is hereby called to order. We shall be led in prayer by Senator Pia Cayetano.
19: Let us bow our heads. Heavenly Father, we come before you today with a deep sense of responsibility. We ask for your wisdom, Lord, the kind of wisdom that seeks only what is true and what is right, As Senator Judges, may we listen carefully, reason clearly, and decide justly. May we never lose sight of the fact that our role here is not to serve any interests, but the interests of the Filipino people and the integrity of our institutions. We pray for fairness in every step of this process. May the truth be heard, may the evidence speak for itself, and may justice, whatever form it takes, be arrived at with honesty and with clear conscience. We also pray for our nation. We know that moments like this can divide us. May this process, difficult as it is, bring us closer to the kind of Philippines we all want to live in, one where no one is above the law and where every Filipino can trust that justice is real. In your word, Book of Timothy 2, verses 1 to 2, Timothy urges the people to pray, petition, and intercede for their leaders. We are a prayerful nation, O Lord. Please hear our prayers. In Jesus' name, amen.
20: Amen.
17: The clerk of court will now call the roll.
21: Roll call of members. Senator Judge Aquino. Senator Judge Cayetano Alan. Senator Judge Cayetano Pia. Senator Judge De La Rosa. Senator Judge Ejercito. Senator Judge Estrada. Senator Judge Go. Senator Judge Ontiveros. Senator Judge Lacson. Senator Judge Lapid, Senator Judge Legarda, Senator Judge Marcoleta, Senator Judge Marcos, Senator Judge Padilla, Senator Judge Pangilinan, Senator Judge Soto III, Senator Judge Tulfo Irwin, Senator Judge Tulfo Rafi, Senator Judge Villanueva, Senator Judge Villar Tamil, Senator Judge Villar Mark, Senator Judge Zubiri, the presiding officer, Senator Judge Escudero, Senate President Gatchalian.
17: With 20 senators present, the chair declares the presence of a quorum. We recognize the presiding officers, Senator Chis Escudero.
22: Thank you, Mr. Senate President. The presiding officer dispenses with the reading of the journal, and if there are no, unless there are objections, considers the journal of July 7, 2026 as approved. The clerk of court will please call the case before the impeachment court.
21: Case number 004-2026 in the matter of impeachment trial of Vice President Cyrus Zimmerman Duterte.
22: Appearances of the parties. Tech, kindly turn on the mic.
23: Good afternoon, Your Honors. Same appearance for the prosecution. We are ready, Your Honor.
22: Appearances for the respondent.
24: Good afternoon, Your Honors. Same appearance for the Vice President.
22: Clerk of Court is instructed to kindly bring the witness that was testifying yesterday, I believe, Mr. Kalilong.
23: Your Honor, the prosecution is ready for the continuation of the presentation of our first witness, NBI agent Kalilong. And with that, Your Honor, we would like to request that Attorney Virgil Ligutan, Attorney Amado Ligutan, be recognized, Your Honor.
22: For the record, Attorney Ligutan will be representing the counsel for prosecutors, and on the part of the respondent, it will be Attorney Narvasa?
25: Yes, Your Honor.
22: That will be correct? By the way, while we're waiting for the witness, Attorney Narvasa, if you recall yesterday, Attorney Ligutan, in response to a question by a senator judge, gave a discussion, a peroration, if you will. But yesterday I said we will be giving counsel the same opportunity. I cleared it earlier with Senator Pia Cayetano, who wanted the statements deleted from the record. However, since this is a televised proceeding, nakita na eh, napakinggan na eh. So, i-erase ko man sa record, eh, baliwala na lang. The fairest thing to do is to give you an opportunity as well. Attorney Ligutan spent 5 minutes and 18 seconds delivering his discussion. The court will give you the same time after your cross-examination.
1: Your
22: with
1: Honor?
22: A warning. With a warning and reminder from the presiding officer that the presiding officer will not tolerate such perorations again by either party, even if it is in response to a question of a senator judge, and the presiding officer will try to remind as best we can senator judges to let the witnesses present the evidence of both parties instead of the counsels presenting both facts and law through their statements. Senator Judge Cayetano, Alan.
2: I'd like to thank the presiding officer for prudence, for wisdom in trying to resolve this issue. And I do understand that we are 24 people, all elected by the people, all wanting justice, all wanting a fair trial. Having said that, prudence dictates that we stop ourselves from asking certain questions that can prejudice the whole trial, whether or not our intention is to do so. So the problem is well stated by the presiding officer that if we simply delete from the record, eh, mapapanood nyo na rin naman sa YouTube yung magandang discussion ng prosecution. So, on one sense, it is fair to give the defense a chance to answer. But on another sense, it's unfair. Why? Because whoever phrases the question, lamang na eh. Kasi yung question nga is, why is this an impeachable offense? So for example, if I was the one who stood up yesterday and I asked the prosecution, why is this a political vendetta? And why is the House not investigating the flood control instead of investigating the Vice President? That would be unfair. That would be unfair to the House. That would be unfair to everyone. So simply giving the prosecution the chance to answer that question I asked would be unfair to everyone. So I do not know the solution. I accept the solution of the presiding officer. Now let's not tolerate any more questions like that. I agree with Senator P. I don't like being called out. But that's the role of the presiding officer and the Senate president. No. So sana yun lang, no, na one, when we ask the questions, we'll make sure it doesn't prejudice the whole trial. Whatever we say here, may ma-accuse na lawyering for the prosecution or defense. Okay lang yun. Okay lang yun. Sa prayer nga kahapon, di ba? Basta justice, bahala na magalit. Okay. But my last point, Mr. President, let's give the defense a little latitude in not only answering that question, but what you want to say. Because nga, the question is unfair. So if you're simply going to answer that question, then it won't solve the problem na nakapagsalita sila 5 minutes kayo nakapagsalita. So we'll consider, personally, I'll consider the very eloquent answer yesterday as a sort of a closing. So same personally lang, Mr. Presiding Officer, give the latitude to the defense na parang closing din, na whatever. Because they have affirmative defenses. And they did not push us to hear that. They went straight to trial. So dun din sa mga nagsasabi na delay sa dami ng objection, that's unfair, no? Let's give everyone latitude here. The same thing, I think may konting ano sa internet na photocopies are not original, and the counsel was simply citing, tama ba? A Supreme Court decision, no?
3: And the rules of court.
2: And the rules of court. So I'm just saying it's an emotional issue, so all of us will be hit, badgered, whatever. I think trabaho naman nung witness natin, bantayan yung internet. So as long as hindi foul, hindi threat. But having said that, Mr. President, let's give each other leeway, but only to the point that the trial will not disintegrate, diba, into a political fiasco or circus. Thank you, Mr. President.
22: The remarks of Senator Judge Alan Cayetano are noted. Senator Judge Pia Cayetano.
19: Thank you, Mr. President. This will be brief. First of all, I'd just like to confirm that I acknowledge what the presiding officer said, that I agreed. Basically, I'm withdrawing my motion in the interest of fairness, because the delivery of justice is about fairness. So kung nakapagsalita nga ang prosecution with their closing statement, eh di pwede rin dapat mag-closing statement ang defense, no? So I am amenable to that. But very, very, very briefly, Mr. President, I'd like to put on record, why are we being strict about the rules? Why do I have to bother standing up? Well, because nothing in this world will run well without the rules. Now, my colleagues, the Senate is a basketball-loving Senate. Dami dito, hilig mag-basketball. Kung ako volleyball player, colleagues ko, basketball. I'll use basketball as an example. Will you have a decent basketball game if there's no rules? No, there's rules. That's why we stand up. And then sometimes, there are also opportunities to question the rules. That's also fine. But that's why we have to stand up and call the attention of the presiding officer when we feel that the rules are being violated. And we will continue to do so when we believe it is necessary in the interest of justice. Thank you, Mr. President.
22: The remarks of the lady are noted. Since we are discussing housekeeping chores and matters, let the presiding officer continue with the same. The presiding officer will call for a break midway through in order to afford the parties 15 minutes to relax, go over their notes, and do their thing. In regard to senator judges or counsels for the parties who are not on deck, you're free to answer the call of nature in the least disruptive manner possible and return afterwards outside of the 15 minutes that we will be doing halfway through the proceedings. And finally, a request has been brought to the presiding officer to request as well the senator judges to lower the tone of conversational voices because I think where you're seated is an echo chamber. Naririnig sa iba't ibang sulok ng plenaryong ito yung mga sinasabi din niyo at hindi rin nakakapag-concentrate yung ilan sa ating mga kasama na nakaupo sa paligiran ninyo. Just a reminder, and for one last reminder before I recognize counsel for the respondent, Mr. Kalilong, you will be testifying once again and will be undergoing cross-examination under the same oath.
1: Yes, Your Honor.
22: You took yesterday. Do you understand that?
1: Yes, Your Honor.
22: Thank you, counsel for respondent, Attorney Narvasa. If you are ready, you may proceed with your cross-examination.
3: Your Honor, may I be allowed to approach a witness?
22: You may do so.
3: Thank you, counsel. Good afternoon, Mr. Kalilong.
1: Doctor, no, sir.
3: During your direct examination, you testified that you were trained on photo and video authentication.
1: Yes, sir.
3: You said that you were trained for 2 weeks?
1: Specific for photo and video, sir.
3: Sir, my questions are answerable by yes or a no. Can
1: yes,
3: you please constrain yourself to these questions, unless I tell you, okay?
4: Objection to that, Your Honor, please.
3: And you got this training from...
22: Before counsel for respondent proceeds, counsel for the prosecutor, let the presiding officer recognize you first. You are so recognized, sir. What is your objection?
4: Thank you so much. Inasmuch as I would like to accommodate the defense that in asking the question, that the witness is to be limited to a yes or no question, Your Honor, please. Unfortunately, Your Honor, please, that's not sanctioned in the rules. There's nothing in our rules that would allow a defense to constrain a witness, even on cross-examination, to answer the questions by a yes or no answer. It's not in the rules. So, Your Honor, please, we cannot constrain a witness to answering either a yes or a no. The witness should be able to qualify. The usual answer by the defense is that it could be handled by the prosecution on redirect. But that is not the case, Your Honor, please. So long as there is nothing in the rules that would allow the defense to constrain the witness to answer yes or no, the prosecution will vehemently object to that, Your Honor, please.
22: The presiding officer overrules the objection. The counsel for prosecutors can make a continuing objection regarding this matter, but it is the position of the presiding officer that the witness is seasoned enough. According to his testimony yesterday, he has attended over, if I recall correctly, 30 hearings already. So he would know how to respond and to explain if the need would arise And it's up for counsel for the respondent, if at all, to strike out whatever answers that are not responsive to his question. Counsel for respondent may proceed.
3: Thank you.
4: We would abide, Your Honor. We would abide.
22: Thank you, counsel for the prosecutors.
3: And you testified that you got this training from Max Core Interventures.
1: Yes, sir.
3: And you said that the training you got from Max Core Interventures was in digital forensics.
1: Yes, sir.
3: I have with me in articles of partnership of Max Core Interventures Co. You see that it states that it is the articles of partnership of Max Core Interventures Co.
4: Your Honor, may we allow Attorney Stephen Magallion to also approach the witness's stand to peruse the document. And of course, at this juncture, Your Honor, please, I have to object.
3: I have no question yet, Your Honor.
4: I am objecting to the witness being shown an articles of incorporation, partnership, Your Honor, please. Anyways, since the question has not been asked, I will...
22: Let us wait for the question, counsel. In the meantime, the presiding officer allows counsel for the prosecutors to examine the document being presented to the witness.
3: And Your Honor, for the reference of the senators, we are flashing this articles of partnership on the screens. Sir, please take a look at page 2 of these articles. Page 2, sir. Let's hear. Page 1, page 2. Let's read it together, okay? Primary purpose, to engage in the business of trading both import and export of goods on wholesale retail basis. Do you see that, sir?
1: Yes, sir.
3: Now on page, the same very same page 2. The secondary purpose. Let's read it together again. Own, use, improve, develop, subdivide, sell, exchange, lease of all kinds, including buildings, houses, apartments, and other structures. Do you see that, sir?
1: Yes, sir.
3: After that, in the same page 2, the second secondary purpose is to print, publish, distribute, buy, sell, acquire rights to and generally deal in all kinds of software packages, books, periodicals, newspapers, magazines, journals, and other publications dealing in or having to do with subjects of all kinds, character, and all acts of things as may time to time be deemed needful, necessary, or required. You see that, sir?
1: Yes, sir.
3: Thank you, sir. Now I'm showing you a screenshot of the website of this Max Core Interventures Co. It states under About Us. I'm also flashing this on the screen, Your Honors, for the ease of these, the senator judges.
4: Your Honor, at this juncture, the prosecution will now manifest that there was no question propounded as to the presentation of the articles of partnership. And the council is now moving forward to the presentation of an alleged website. Therefore, it seems that the defense counsel is the one presenting the documents without propounding any question to this witness. Highly improper, Your Honor, please. Highly improper. The council should be asking questions and not presenting document. You will have your turn when the defense team is allowed to present your evidence. Two documents, no question yet. Highly improper, Your Honor, please. Again, I don't want to put the lawyer on the spot, but that is highly improper. Ask questions.
3: Your Honor, I did ask questions.
4: No, there was no question.
3: Counsel, can we ask that the transcript be read back?
22: Counsel, kindly proceed.
3: Thank you.
22: Counsel for the prosecutors, with the understanding that Mr. Kalilong is not testifying as to the truth of whatever counsel asked him or what he read, because clearly he's not competent.
3: Agreed,
22: to testify as to the truth of what is contained in the articles of partnership. However, as to the fact that he read it and saw it, up to that extent, and the senator judges are so advised as well. So, Order, you may proceed, sir.
3: Thank you, sir. And I am on cross, Your Honor. Thank you. Sir, under the words about us, it says MaxCor Interventures has been established as a one-stop source of different products and services intended for both government and private institutions. Its company tagline, Innovation Without Boundaries, stands true testament to provide customers with quality merchandise, from the simplest to the most sophisticated ones, at very affordable prices. The company places a long-term business relationship through customer satisfaction on top of its priority list, with integrity and honesty as the foundation of the company. It envisions to evolve into excellence amidst the competitive pace of information technology. You see that, sir?
1: Yes, sir.
3: Sir, now I'm showing you another screenshot of the website of this MaxCor Interventions Co. You confirm that. I'm also flashing this for the ease of the court.
5: Hi.

0: Sir.
1: At this point, Your Honor, please, allowed. The prosecution is allowed.
2: Counsel for the prosecutor is recognized.
1: Your Honor, not by way of an objection, but a manifestation, Your Honor, please.
0: Your Honor,
1: Wait.
0: Before that, I would like to object to your manifestation. Your Honor, there's no objection. Why is the prosecutor allowed to manifest during my cross-examination?
2: Counsel, Your Honor. Correspondent, kindly wait for the presiding officer to recognize you.
3: Thank you, Your Honor.
2: What is the desire of the counsel for the prosecutors to make?
1: I would like to put into record the simple fact, Your Honor, please, that basis has not yet been laid as to the presentation of these documents. He presented an articles of partnership and screenshots of websites without saying who took these screenshots or who, from where did the defense get the articles of partnership. That is only by way of manifestation. No need for the court to rule on that, Your Honor, please.
2: Noted. Earlier ruling of the presiding officer stands. Counsel may proceed.
0: Your Honor, may I respond?
2: No need, counsel. It was not an objection. Please proceed with your cross.
0: Thank you, Your Honor. May I also state the manifestation, Your Honor? Your Honor, the basis of the defense was laid.
2: For the record, the chair will allow it just this once, please.
0: The basis of the defense was laid when we asked him whether he testified that he got his training as an expert witness from Maxcor Inver Ventures. That's basic.
2: Counsel, please proceed.
0: Thank you, Your Honor. Sir, could you take a look at this? Under the words "our products," the products seen there are office supplies and equipment, ICT equipment, software and hardware, investigative equipment, hardware and software, emergency response software, and CCTVs. Do you see that?
4: Yes.
0: Thank you. Mr. Kalilo, are you a lawyer?
4: No, sir.
0: Yesterday, you testified that you signed the affidavit of investigation dated February 10, 2025.
4: Yes, sir.
0: Your Honor, may I request a copy from the prosecution? I think it is Exhibit P-4-3 in series.
2: P-4-3
0: series.
1: Your Honor, please, manifestation. The witness, number one, mentioned the affidavit of investigation, but that the witness did not identify the document. So for the record, Your Honor, please, that document is not yet presented in courts as the documentary evidence, Your Honor, please. So highly improper for the defense to elicit that document through this witness, precisely because this witness did not yet identify the affidavit of investigation, Your Honor, please.
2: Which exhibit is this? I believe he did, counsel, but which exhibit is this?
0: Exhibit P-4-3 to Exhibit P-4-3BB, Your Honor.
1: Your Honor, please, if I may, it was not yet identified, but it's pre-marked, Your Honor, please, to be presented by our next witness, Attorney Jeremy Lotok. So highly improper, as much as we want to accommodate the defense.
2: So who is the signatory in that document? Is it
0: Your Honor, Mr. Kalilong is a signatory to that document.
2: Is one of the signatories?
1: Yes.
2: Is one of the signatories? But the counsel for prosecutor is correct. This document has not yet been identified by any of the witness for the counsel for the prosecutors.
0: Yes.
2: You will get your chance, counsel for the respondent, when Attorney Lotok testifies later, which I believe this is the only exhibit that he will be testifying to.
0: All right, Your Honor.
2: Kindly proceed, counsel.
0: You mentioned a affidavit of investigation, correct?
4: Yes, sir.
0: And this affidavit of investigation, you sent a copy to the House of Representatives Committee on Justice.
4: Yes, sir.
0: You identified it during the House Committee hearings on April
4: 29, 2025. Yes, sir.
0: I'm showing you now an affidavit of investigation. This is marked as Exhibit D-4-46 in series, Your Honor.
2: D-4-46 in series. Is there a counterpart marking from the Council for Prosecutors?
0: Yes, Your Honor. This is P-1, P-4-3 to P-4-3BB.
2: Thank you. For the record.
0: This annex of this affidavit of investigation has appendages, correct? Annexes.
4: Yes, sir.
0: And it forms a whole, correct?
4: Yes, sir.
0: Okay. Sir, do you confirm that you signed this?
4: I'm one of the signatories, sir.
0: Do you want me to have him identify his signature? Okay. Your Honor, do you have... here, sir. Kaso lang, sir, yung sinumpit mo po... I withdraw, Your Honor. Apart from this affidavit of investigation, dated February 10, are you aware if there is another affidavit of investigation executed by the NBI represented by the Cybercrime Division in relation to this case?
4: This is the only one that is submitted, sir.
0: No, executed.
1: Your Honor,
0: my question is
1: executed. The defense cannot argue with the witness, Your Honor, please.
2: The witness would know how to respond, counsel. He is not responsive to your question. Do not argue with the witness.
0: Yes, Your Honor.
2: Rephrase.
0: Apart from this affidavit of investigation, are you aware if there is any other affidavit of investigation signed by the NBI represented by the cybercrime?
1: Okay, at that juncture, I have to object. Vague, Your Honor, affidavit of investigation
0: related
1: signed by
0: to
1: the
0: this
1: NBI.
0: Case,
1: there
0: Your
1: could
0: Honor.
1: Be thousands
0: related
1: of
0: to this case.
2: If the witness knows. Witness may answer. Is there any other affidavit of investigation executed by the NBI cybercrime in relation to this case, witness?
4: As far as I remember, sir, this is the final affidavit of investigation, sir.
0: Final affidavit. Are you sure, agent? Let me remind you that you are under oath.
4: Yes, sir.
0: I have with me a certification, a DOJ certification, executed by J.V. Lawrence B. Bandung, Senior Assistant State Prosecutor J.V. Bandung. For the record, Your Honor, this is Exhibit D-4-29 for the defense. Do you see this, sir?
4: Yes, sir.
0: This certification, dated February 5, 2025, states, and I quote, the complaint referral does not contain all the necessary evidence to prove the essential elements of the crime. Therefore, it is recommended that the same be first referred for case buildup. Do you see that?
4: Yes, sir.
0: Now, below that, in the second page, below that, under the word notes, number one, therefore, states, and I quote, that there is no... May I have this flashed on the screen, please? For the ease of the court. So the honorable court can follow. Under notes again, sir. For the record, Your Honor, we are flashing the certification on the screen. Under notes, sir. Number one, therefore, states, and I quote, there is no affidavit of the persons who recorded the video entitled VP November 23 Press Con at Batasan through open broadcast software OBS and in turn stored it in a digital video disc. Do you see that, sir?
4: Yes, sir.
0: Let's go to page 2. On paragraph 7, it states, and I quote, one of the elements of the crime of grave threats is that the offender threatens another with infliction upon the latter's person, honor, or property, or upon that of the latter's family, of any wrong amounting to any crime. In the instant complaint, only the NBI executed an affidavit, and there was no participation on the part of the offended parties, as it appears. NBI is not the offended party for the crime of great threats. Do you see that?
4: Yes, sir.
0: Above this, in paragraph 6, it states that, and I quote, only the minutes of the meeting with several personalities and representatives from various media outfits were submitted. And although the minutes were signed, there was no individual affidavit executed regarding the contents of said minutes. Do you see that, sir?
4: Yes, sir.
0: On paragraph 5, it states that, and I quote, the affidavit of one Patria Morales mentioned that she stored these footages in a USB and submitted it to the NBI. However, there was no USB attached to the complaint, only a DVD was attached. There was no detail regarding the contents of this DVD. Do you see that, sir?
4: Yes.
0: On paragraph 4, it states, and I quote, Annex L did not indicate who made such TSN. There was also no affidavit of the person who made the TSN. Do you see that?
4: Yes, sir.
0: On paragraph 3, it states that, and I quote, Annexes I and K, open parenthesis, DVDs with markings NBI-CNN-C-2412436-2 and NBI-CCN-C-24-12436-2, close parenthesis, were not accompanied by an affidavit of the record and TSN. Also affidavit of the one who will execute the TSN.
4: Yes, sir.
0: On paragraph 2, it states, and I quote, the press briefing conducted on October 18 was not recorded and or stored in a DVD, no video submitted, and there was no TSN of the said briefing and the necessary affidavit of the person taking the CSN. Now, you are aware, sir, so now, mm-hmm. Is your memory refreshed, sir? Did the DOJ send back the original affidavit of investigation to the NBI?
4: Yes, sir, as far as
0: remember. Thank you. Now, you are aware that on February 11, 2025, the NBI, through its then-director, retired Judge Jaime B. Santiago, wrote to the Office of the Prosecutor General submitting a revised affidavit of investigation.
4: Yes, sir.
0: This is your affidavit of investigation dated February 10, right? February 10, 2025.
1: Mm-hmm. So, wait. So, objection, Your Honor. The defense said that this is your affidavit, dated February 10, without showing any document to the witness.
0: Sir,
1: how could the witness answer to a question that he is not? That is not accompanied with a document. That should be the basis for the question and the
0: and
1: answer,
0: this
1: Your
0: is
1: Honor.
0: Your affidavit. I will reform, Your Honor.
2: Kindly reform, counsel.
0: Thank you, Your Honor. This is your affidavit dated February 10, 2024, correct? Please check.

0: Your Honor, can I make a manifestation, Your Honor, please?
1: Can we object again to this manifestation?
0: I will not even object. I'm being generous. Your Honor,
2: counsel, let's wait for the witness to review it. It's a voluminous document. The signature is on the last page. You can make the corresponding objection to
1: signature.
2: The style, manner, or cross-examination of the counsel for responding at the proper time.
1: Handbook. Is this the amended affidavit of investigation?
3: This is a photocopy of the affidavit, sir.
1: This is the amended one.
3: Yes, sir. The photocopy, sir.
1: Thank you.
2: With the permission of counsel, Mr. Kalilong, what was the date of the first affidavit you submitted that was returned by the DOJ to the NBI?
3: As far as I remember, January 30. And was when the certification was issued, we complied with the requirements and submitted it on February 10. That's why there's a
2: revision. Identified that affidavit of investigation dated January 30 in yesterday's proceedings. No. Yes or no?
3: Sir?
2: Have you identified the January 30?
3: The one that I identified, Your Honor, is the authentication, Your Honor.
2: Not the affidavit of investigation. So you have not done so?
3: Yes, sir.
2: This one, you have not done so too?
3: Yes, Your Honor.
2: For the record, counsel, you may proceed.

0: I'm showing you now a letter dated January 30 from the former NBI Director, Jaime Santiago.
1: Now, I have to object, Your Honor, please.
2: You know, the defense has been confronting this witness with documents, even without marking and identifying the source of these documents.
0: Your
2: it's
0: Honor,
2: like plucking out of thin air a document, presenting them, the document, to the witness, and withdrawing the document.
0: Your Honor, that's up to the...
2: Without even introducing this piece of evidence, this piece of exhibits into evidence. So my question is, through the presiding officer, is the defense not entering these documents into evidence, Your Honor, please?
3: They can do so at the proper time, counsel, but insofar as the witness is concerned, I think the basis was laid when he said that he executed only one affidavit of investigation in connection with this case. Now it seems that there are two affidavits.
2: I would like to make
3: both of which have not yet been presented. One will be presented, I think, by Attorney Lotok.
0: Your Honor, for the
3: first one, we're not aware of it. Is that correct, counsel for the respondent?
0: Your Honor, he just identified a copy of the affidavit of investigation.
3: Dated January 30?
0: February, April 10, 2025, Your Honor.
2: February 10, Your Honor, please.
3: What about the first affidavit? The witness said he had the first affidavit.
0: Yes, Your Honor, not yet.
3: Not yet?
0: Yes.
3: You only cited a January 30 letter of
0: yes,
3: the
0: Your
3: former
0: Honor.
3: NBI...
0: I cited, Your Honor, a
3: Director.
0: Certification by the DOJ returning an affidavit.
2: And that is now the problem, Your Honor. In fact, even I am confused because the documents are not introduced into evidence by the defense.
3: Counsel, please proceed and kindly help the court to be clarified regarding this matter.
0: You mentioned

0: For the record, this is Exhibit D-4-43. For the defense.
1: For the defense, you mean pre-marked, I suppose. Because when you say marked as evidence for the defense, it's not yet. That's not, your turn has, I mean, you have yet to present the your exhibit. So it should be pre-marked, Your Honor, please.
2: No, it's pre-marked, and I believe both the defense and the respondent and the prosecution also have common pieces of evidence which should decide during pre-trial. This is not one of them. Which you decided during pre-trial to be marked
1: it's
2: separately.
1: It's not one of those few common pieces of evidence.
2: Yes, there are a few.
0: Sir?
2: Please proceed, counsel, for the respondent. Witness
0: there,
2: the answer.
0: There is a signature above the name Judge Jaime B. Santiago. Whose signature is that?
1: Your Honor, now, I would like to object to the relevance. A letter is being, the witness is being confronted with a letter coming from the former NBI director, Judge Jaime B. Santiago, and this witness is now being asked to identify whose signature is that. That's obvious.
2: I'll allow it conditionally if you can show the relevance insofar as your ability to test the credibility and the accuracy of the witness is concerned. In the meantime, I'll allow it. Kindly show the connection, counsel.
0: Thank you. Sir, whose signature is this?
3: As far as I remember, signature of Director Santiago, sir.
0: Thank you. On the last line of the letter, on the fourth page, sir, please take a look. Last line. It says, and I quote, "To support our recommendations attached herein is the revised affidavit of investigation, including its attachments." Did you see that, Agent?
3: Yes, sir.
0: Thank you. And you confirmed that the former NBI director, Jaime Santiago, wrote to the Prosecutor General, Richard Anthony D. Fadulion, a letter dated January 30, 2025. This is one of the documents that you submitted to the Committee on Justice, correct? I will show you now. May I have this flashed on the screen?

0: Do you recall this document?
1: Yes, sir.
0: Yes. January 30, 2025 is a date earlier than February 10, 2025, correct?
1: Yes.
2: Your Honor.
0: Ask and answer, Your Honor.
2: Your Honor, the witness being asked which
0: Your Honor, ask and
2: came
0: answer.
2: First. I mean, relevance, Your Honor. Relevance.
3: Counsel, if the witness knows and the counsel for respondent will be given the latitude to test the credibility, accuracy, and completeness of the testimony of the witness. But we note your continuing objection because you already sound frustrated, counsel, in regard to this line of questioning by the counsel.
4: I'm very patient, Your Honor, please. I'm very patient.
3: The counsel for respondent may proceed. Witness
0: Thank
3: may
0: you.
3: Answer.
0: He already answered, Your Honor. Thank you. You earlier confirmed that there was actually a certification dated February 5, 2025. You
2: objection,
0: like, well,
2: objection, misleading. I don't
0: I
2: remember
0: no question,
2: this
0: Your
2: witness.
3: Let the,
2: that
3: let the
2: there
3: counsel
2: was
3: finish with this question, counsel.
0: He even read it, Your Honor. You likewise confirmed that in that said certification, dated February 5, 2025, the earlier affidavit of investigation were subject to 7 recommendations. And you confirmed that you read that.
2: Objection. Misleading, Your Honor, please. Now the counsel mentioned

0: seven grounds. And I don't remember this witness uttering the term seven grounds. What I do remember, Your Honor, please, is that this witness was confronted with a certification, a letter, whatever, but now this, the counsel is now asking this witness to confirm the contents of those certifications or letters. Misleading. No, that's not allowed during cross. The counsel is now assuming facts that have yet to be established. Can I repeat that? This witness was only confronted with certifications, letters, dated this, dated that. And now, the counsel now asking,
1: Your Honor, do you confirm, right?
0: Wait, let me finish. Now he is asking this witness to confirm that in that letter there are seven grounds, as if this witness uttered those words. The ground is misleading, definition. This counsel is assuming facts that have yet to be established through this witness, Your Honor, please.
2: Counsel, again, the witness is not a newbie. I think he can handle himself and would know how to answer if indeed he is familiar or not with what is being presented to him. And thus far, he has responded based on his knowledge of these documents. Chair will allow it.
3: Thank
2: witness may answer.
3: Sir?
2: Can you repeat the question, counsel?
3: You confirmed that there was a certification dated February 5, 2025. You likewise confirmed that in said certification...
0: Your Honor, compound question.
3: There's no question.
0: Wait.
2: Kindly wait for the presiding officer to recognize it before answering.
3: Yes, Your Honor.
2: Yes. Much please, obliged, counsel, Your Honor, please. For the prosecutors, please finish with your objection.
0: Thank you so much. Can I?
2: Yes, Your please Honor, proceed, counsel.
0: Compound questions. The witness is now being confronted with two successive questions without allowing this witness to answer the first question. What makes a compound question?
2: No need to lecture, counsel. Counsel for respondent, please reform.
1: Your Honor, I had no question. He already, I had no question yet.
2: Kindly proceed with your question.
1: Thank you, Your Honor. The earlier affidavit of investigation was subject to seven recommendations from the DOJ.
0: Vague, Your Honor, please. Objection, vague. The earlier investigation, which investigation is the counsel referring to?
1: We already
0: Objection, vague.
1: We already established, Your Honor, there was an earlier one.
2: Overruled again. The witness is competent enough to testify. Overruled. Witness, kindly proceed with your question, counsel.
1: Yes. In the revised affidavit of investigation dated February 10, 2025, that you identified, despite DOJ's recommendation number 6 that you earlier read.
0: Objection, Your Honor. Objection.
1: Sir, Your Honor, I'm not
0: if
1: yet
0: the
1: finished.
0: Ground is
2: can
0: over-
2: we wait for the counsel to finish with this question, counsel, please?
4: Okay, Your Honor.
1: Sir, there were still no affidavits of the journalists from the media outlets in your affidavit of investigation dated February 10.
0: Witness, not answer first. Objection, Your Honor, please, misleading.
2: Why is it misleading, counsel?
0: The counsel said the earlier affidavit of investigation. In fact, Your Honor, please, he referred to the February 10 investigation. That's not the earlier investigation. That is the final affidavit investigation submitted to the DOJ. Misleading, Your Honor.
1: Your Honor.
2: The presiding officer will ask the question. Mr. Witness, did you attach the affidavits of the two witnesses that viewed the video of the Vice President in the February 10 affidavit?
5: Yes, sir. Let me qualify my answer in number 6, sir.
2: You may do so.
5: In number 6, sir, the DOJ requested an affidavit to be executed regarding the contents of the minutes. I executed an affidavit attesting to those minutes, sir, which I'm part of the interview, sir.
2: But was it attached to the February 10 affidavit?
5: Yes, sir.
2: Counsel for the respondent, your witness.
1: Thank you. Sir, but there are no affidavits of the journalists from the media outlets, correct? My question is not found there, Your Honor.
0: Oh, Your Honor, please.
1: My question is
0: not
1: found there.
0: Okay, wait. The counsel is confronting the witness with a document and he asked, he propounded questions. And then he asked another question and he took the document away. What's your the Honor, purpose of that? Objection, Your Honor.
1: My question is plain, Your Honor.
0: Let the witness peruse the document you presented him with. Let him answer that through a document.
1: My question is plain, Your Honor.
0: Your Honor, a witness should be allowed to peruse the document that he was confronted with.
2: Counsels, please. Please. Witness, I think the witness understood the question. Mr. Kalilong, you may answer if you understand the question.
1: I will repeat the question, Your
2: Kindly Honor. Repeat, counsel.
1: Thank you, Your Honor. There is still no affidavits of the journalists from media outlets offended on your revised affidavit of investigation, sir.
5: May I qualify my answer, sir?
1: No, sir. Oh. Just answer yes or no.
2: Kindly look at the document presented to you. On redirect, counsel can make you explain the disparity, if any. The question is simple. Are the affidavits attached to the affidavit of investigation?
1: Okay.

0: May I see the question number 6?
1: Your Honor, my question does not relate to question number 6.
2: Kindly show the witness, counsel.
1: It will
2: enable him to give an intelligent answer.
1: Can we please slash certification and put it to paragraph number 6?
0: The paragraph number 6 states that only the minutes of meeting with several personalities and representatives from various media outfits were submitted. Although the minutes were signed, there were no individual affidavit executed regarding to the content of the minutes. On this,
1: okay, sir. I have no
2: so
1: question.
2: The answer is the affidavits are not attached.
0: I have executed an affidavit, sir.
2: No, the
0: sir,
2: affidavits of the two journalists are not attached. I think that's the only question of
0: yes,
2: counsel
0: sir.
2: For the respondent.
1: Thank you, Your Honor. Instead, sir, as you confirmed, what you appended to the affidavit of investigation are affidavits of NBI agents, correct?
0: Yes, sir.
1: Not the journalists who were present
0: the one
1: during the November 23-24 press conference.
0: The one who interviewed, sir.
1: Yeah, the one who interviewed. Not the journalists.
0: Yes, sir.
3: Ask an answer, Your Honor.
4: Move forward.
1: Sir, in the revised affidavit of investigation dated February 10, 2025, that you identified, despite DOJ's recommendation number 7, can we show again DOJ recommendation number 7? In the certification dated February 5, 2025, it is still the NBI Cybercrime Division that is the complainant.
0: I believe this is answered on the letter of the director, sir.
1: Sir, my answer is answerable by yes and no. The complainant is still the NBI Cybercrime Division.
0: Yes, sir.
1: Thank you. The supposed offended parties in this case would be President Bongbong Marcos.
0: Yes, sir.
1: The First Lady Lisa Marcos.
0: Yes, sir.
1: The former Speaker of the House Martin Romualdez.
0: Yes, sir.
1: Did President Marcos appear before the NBI during its investigation?
0: No, sir.
1: Did the First Lady Lisa Marcos appear before the NBI during its investigation?
0: No, sir.
1: Did the former Speaker Martin Romualdez appear before the NBI during its investigation?
0: No, sir.
1: Sir, I'm showing you again for the record the affidavit investigation. Sir, did you attach to that affidavit of investigation dated February 10, 2025, an affidavit of the President Marcos?
0: Only the responses, sir.
1: Sir, listen to my question.
3: That's did the answer.
1: Your Honor, he did not answer, so I am entitled to
3: this
1: ask.
3: Is answer,
2: not responsive. The question was, Mr. Witness, did you attach the affidavit of President Marcos to the February 10 affidavit?
0: No, sir.
1: Did you attach an affidavit of the First Lady Lisa Marcos on your affidavit?
0: No, sir.
1: Did you attach an affidavit of former Speaker Martin Romualdez on your affidavit of investigation?
0: No, sir.
1: To your knowledge, if you know, sir, did President Marcos file any criminal complaint against Vice President Sara Duterte as a result of the November 23, 2024 online press conference?
0: He made a statement, sir.
1: No, sir. My question is, if you know, did the President file any criminal complaint against the Vice President?
0: I have no personal knowledge, sir.
1: Did the First Lady Lisa Araneta Marcos file any criminal complaint against VP Sara?
0: I have no personal knowledge, sir.
1: How about the Speaker Martin Romualdez? Did he file any criminal complaint against VP Sara as a result of the November 23, 2024 online press conference?
0: I have no personal knowledge.
5: Mm-hmm.
1: Did you really investigate this case?
3: Oh, Your Honor, argumentative, Your Honor, please.
1: Withdrawn.
3: Did you really investigate
1: Withdrawn.
3: This?
1: How about Question the Speaker Martin Romualdez? In other words, sir, the alleged offended parties were not included as complainants in the case you filed with the Department of Justice.
0: Yes, sir.
1: Thank you.
0: Please.
1: Thank you. And despite the fact that the NBI Cybercrime Division did not comply with recommendations number 6 and number 7 in the certification date February 5, 2026, it nevertheless filed the revised affidavit of investigation dated February 10, 2025 that you identified today?
0: Can I qualify my answer, sir?
1: No, sir. Just answer with a yes or no.
2: Witness may be allowed to answer according to how he wishes to explain. Oh. You may proceed, Mr. Witness, to answer.
0: Yes, sir. Thank you, Your Honor. For this case po, we complied with the requirements of the DOJ. That's why we secured a second certification wherein our documents is enough for preliminary investigation, sir.
1: Okay. Thank you. And this certification is a certification dated February 5, 2025, correct?
2: Kindly show the witness a document.
0: This is not the new certification, sir.
1: Oh, sorry, sir. So, apologies, Your Honor. February 11.
0: Yes, sir.
1: This was also executed by Senior Assistant State Prosecutor J.V. Lawrence B. Bandong, correct?
0: Yes, sir.
1: Now, let's discuss the nature of the investigation you conducted. You claimed in your affidavit, sir, that affidavit of investigation, that the NBI began its investigation into the VP's remarks because it was directed by the DOJ to do so.
0: Motu proprio and directed, sir.
1: There, okay. Do you understand what you just said, sir?
3: Oh.
0: Yes, sir.
3: Oh. Can I object to that,
1: sir.
3: Your Honor, please?
1: I'm asking,
3: argumentative.
1: Sir, makes sense,
2: argumentative, counsel. Move on.
1: Motu proprio, sir, means...
3: Oh, no, objection. You cannot lecture, counsel. This is cross-examination.
1: You mentioned motu proprio. What does it mean?
0: Even without a complainant, we started the investigation, sir.
1: Are you sure, sir?
3: Oh, argumentative. Are you sure, sir?
2: Move on, counsel.
3: Are you sure, sir?
1: How...
5: Hold your horses.
1: How about direct investigation? What does that mean?
3: Your Honor. Okay, never mind.
1: Directed investigation. What does that mean?
0: There is instruction from above, sir.
1: From?
0: Above. From above. Upper.
1: What does above mean?
0: It may be the DOJ or the higher.
1: Higher. What's higher than the DOJ?
0: Based on that, it's only the DOJ, sir.
1: Based on that. You said above the DOJ, sir.
0: No, sir. Above the NBI, sir.
1: Sir, you said above. May I ask for a reading?
2: Counsel, again, I would have to sustain the objection. It is argumentative. I heard
1: all
2: the
1: right,
2: answer, and he meant as a general term, above. But referring apparently to only the DOJ in this particular instance.
1: We submit, Your Honor.
2: Please proceed.
1: You confirmed that the NBI Cybercrime Division is the complainant in the case against the Vice President and that the DOJ filed this with the NBI filed this with the DOJ.
3: Objection. Compound,
1: no,
3: Your Honor. That's a compound
1: no question,
3: question,
1: Your Honor. That was just a statement.
2: Counsel,
3: oh, exactly. Your Honor,
2: he's
3: a statement?
2: Laying the basis for a question. Go to your question, Counsel.
1: Sir, the NBI, of course you're from the NBI, is under the Department of Justice.
0: Yes, sir.
3: Your Honor, we can take judicial notice of that.
1: Your Honor, if I'm on cross, Your Honor.
3: I know, but sir, there are things that did not be discussed.
1: Your Honor, please.
2: Counsel, let's give him some latitude. Although we can take judicial notice of that, it's part of his cross-examination.
1: Yes, thank you, Your Honor. The Secretary of Justice is meanwhile the head of the DOJ, correct?
0: Yes, sir.
1: The Secretary of Justice exercises control and supervision over the NBI.
0: Yes, but even...
1: No more questions.
3: The witness
2: yes,
3: is
2: sir,
3: answering.
2: No, Mr. Witness, if you know.
0: Can you repeat, sir?
2: Mr. Witness?
1: The Secretary of Justice exercises control and supervision over the NBI. Yes or no?
0: We are under, sir. But we're independent.
1: So you do not know.
3: Oh, Your Honor, that's argumentative. So
1: sir,
3: you do not know?
1: All right, Your Honor. Are you aware of Book 4, Chapter 8, Supervision and Control of the Admin Code?
3: Your
1: Section
3: Honor.
1: 39. Your Honor,
3: yeah,
1: I have no
3: Honor.
1: Question yet.
3: Yeah.
1: Please.
3: Yeah.
1: Section
2: counsel,
1: 39.
2: Counsel for the prosecutor, let the counsel for respondent finish his question.
3: Yes, Your Honor.
1: Section 39 thereof, Secretary's authority. the secretary shall have the supervision and control over the bureaus, offices, and agencies under him. Supervision and control. Sir, my question is this. Is the NBI, the National Bureau of Investigation, under a bureau under the Department of Justice?
0: Yes, sir.
1: Thank you. And, sir, the president has control over all executive departments, correct?
0: I believe so, sir.
1: The DOJ is one of those executive departments, correct?
0: Yes, sir.
1: And the current president is Ferdinand Marcos Jr., correct?
3: We agree to that. That's judicial notice.
1: Your Honor, please. Yes,
3: there's
1: or no?
3: There's no other
1: yes,
3: president.
1: Oh, he answered
3: one
1: already,
3: president.
1: Your Honor.
2: Already asked and answered.
1: The head of the executive branch is President Ferdinand Marcos Jr., correct?
0: Yes, sir.
1: The very same Ferdinand Marcos Jr. who you said was an offended party in the case against Vice President Duterte.
0: Yes, sir.
1: So, in other words, the NBI investigated and filed the complaint. The DOJ directed the investigation and will determine whether the case should proceed to court. And the alleged offended party, President Marcos, is the constitutional head of the executive branch,
3: objection,
1: exercising control over both the DOJ and the NBI.
3: Your
1: I withdraw. I withdraw.
3: The ground is the ground.
1: I withdraw.
3: It's, oh, Your Honor. It's even more compound question asking several
1: withdraw,
3: subject matters.
1: Withdraw.
2: Counsel,
1: withdraw.
2: Move on.
3: Withdraw.
1: Sir, you testified earlier that you investigated the vice president in relation to the press briefing that she conducted on November
0: 23, 2024. Yes, sir.
1: This investigation by the NBI Cybercrime Division was started after the conduct of the November 23, 2024 press briefing of the vice president, correct?
0: Yes, sir.
1: So basically, to put it simply, the investigation was done after the supposed incident on November
0: 23, 2024. The same
1: day, sir. The same day, but after.
3: Oy, Your Honor, the same day, then after.
1: Same, how not responsive, Your Honor.
2: Clarify your question.
3: Same day,
1: the
3: same
1: investigation
3: day
1: was done after, later than, the supposed incident on November
0: 23, 2024. Yes, sir.
1: Thank you.
2: You mean to say later that day?
0: Yes, Your Honor.
2: Because how can you investigate something that hasn't happened yet?
1: Correct.
0: Yes, Your Honor.
2: Please proceed.
1: Sir, you're not one of the participants of the press conference on November 23, 2025, correct?
0: Yes, sir.
1: So you do not have personal knowledge about what transpired during that press briefing, correct?
0: It was live streamed, sir.
1: You did not watch that live stream, correct? In real time?
0: Yes, sir.
1: You only acquired knowledge about it when you started investigating later that day?
0: Yes, sir.
1: You also do not have personal knowledge of the alleged threats made by the vice president during that press conference. Press briefing, sorry.
0: After the press briefing, sir.
1: You only acquired knowledge about it when you started investigating.
0: Yes, sir.
1: You also do not have personal knowledge of the alleged assassin that was allegedly hired by the vice president.
0: It came to my knowledge upon...
1: Personal knowledge, sir.
0: No, sir.
1: Now, during your testimony yesterday, you mentioned that during your investigation on the November 23, 2024 press briefing conducted by the vice president, you preserved a copy of said press briefing through open source investigation, correct?
0: Preserve a copy through open broadcast software studio.
1: Okay, thank you for the correction. One of the videos that you were able to preserve in relation to your investigation is the screen recording of the November 23, 2024 press briefing conducted by the vice president, right?
0: Yes, sir.
1: Your Honor, may I move that the very same USB be unsealed and shown the by the prosecutor's exhibit P-4-10 be unsealed and shown the witness.
2: Counsel for the prosecutor is so instructed.
3: Yeah.
1: Thank you, Your Honor.

0: This is exhibit P-4-10, I believe. Your Honor, may I request that he unseal the USB and that it be allowed to be played?
1: Which part, counsel?
0: Your Honor, we will play various parts of the, not the whole, for the, as the...
1: That's what I was worried about.
0: Yes, Your Honor. We understood by the faces of the honorable members of the court. So
1: you will...
0: We will just...
1: Play parts.
0: Yes, Your Honor.
1: Of it. And you identified, I presume, the time stamp.
0: Yes, we have, Your Honor. I will get to that.
1: Witness may open the seal.
0: Thank you, Your Honor.
1: And counsel for the prosecutors is instructed to accompany counsel, one of the counsels for the respondent, in the tech booth to make sure that it's the same USB being presented.
0: For the record, Your Honor, the witness is opening the prosecution's exhibit P-4-10, Your Honor. This is the video dated November 23, 2024.
2: I open sealed the flash drive, sir.
1: Thank counsel, you. This with understanding, okay, very much like yesterday, that this USB will again be sealed and signed by both parties.
0: Yes, Your Honor. Your Honor, we request that this be played. Here, brother. Sorry.
1: Counsel for the prosecutors, kindly accompany a representative from the counsel of the respondent to the tech booth to make sure the same USB to be played. Kindly just guide us through, counsel, attorney Narvaez, as regards the timestamps.
0: Thank you, Your Honor. I will.
1: Please don't forget your promise that it's not going to be the whole 2 hours.
0: Yes, Your Honor.
3: Waiting.
1: Senator Judge Pia Cayetano, what is your pleasure, ma'am?
3: Yes. If it's possible, Mr. President, if our secretariat can install a monitor here because magkaka-stiff neck na po ako watching this. And it really doesn't look nice that I'm slouched there looking this way. So, and then this one here is a little bit, not for videos, but for the copies of affidavit, it's quite difficult. So if they can put one here, the others want another, but I can speak for those in the front row we would like to request. Thank you.
1: The clerk of court, rather, is instructed to kindly install a TV monitor in front of the tables of the counsel for the parties instead of at the witness stand. Both sides. Underneath the table of the counsel for the parties, Senator Judge Pia.

0: Council, for the record and for reference, kindly identify the timestamp that you will be playing. I presume in chronological order.
1: Your Honor, for the record, we are showing the witness a part of the video marked as the prosecution's exhibit P-4-10. First video, the timestamp around 00:01:27 to 00:02:20 of the November 23, 2023 press briefing as contained in the video that you identified yesterday, sir. Your Honor, may we ask that the video be played at those specific timestamps?
2: May I do an apology? Ang sabi po nila, I just have to do an MR. Then I did an MR, but they did not rule on it. And then suddenly they have an order transferring me. When ang nauna naman na order ng final ng lawyers namin was an MR to lift that order of contempt. Because that's this, they said that was the procedure. If they were not able to rule on that, how were they able to come up with an order, you know, to transfer me to the Women's Correctional in the dead of the night? I mean, bakit ganun? Wala na bang rights yung mga tao? They just keep your room and then just get... I don't understand.
1: Your Honor, may I ask that the video be stopped? Sir, do you know who that is in the screen, that in the video that you identified?
3: Attorney Zulaika, as far as I remember, sir.
1: And Attorney Zulaika, as far as you remember, Attorney Zulaika is who in relation to the Vice President? You may answer not a yes or no question.
3: As far as I remember, she is the COS.
1: COS meaning Chief of Staff,
3: Chief
1: right?
3: of Staff.
1: And she is there in that video because she was cited in contempt by the House of Representatives, correct? If you are aware, you're the investigator.
3: Prior to the...
1: Sir, my question again.
4: The witness is about to answer.
0: The witness was in the process of answering.
3: Prior to the scene, I have no personal knowledge, but based on her statement during the video, I think it was mentioned.
1: So you didn't investigate the things that happened prior to the scene, correct?
3: We have investigated, sir.
1: Mm-hmm. You didn't investigate.
4: Oh,
3: I did, sir. That's why there's an October 18, sir.
1: So what happened before that? If you investigated, what happened?
3: I only say I don't have personal knowledge, sir. Because I'm not present during that time, sir.
0: Witness is not responsive. The question was, what happened prior to this video, this particular clip of the video, if you know, given that you investigated the incident, as you said?
3: As far as I remember, there is a hearing in the House of Representatives.
1: What committee, sir?
3: I can't remember the committee, sir.
1: What happened, sir?
3: COS was cited in contempt, sir.
1: By who, sir?
3: I can't remember the exact, sir.
1: But you investigated. I withdraw, Your Honor. Can we play... Let me show you timestamps around 00:02:32 to 00:29:33. This is the same prosecution's exhibit P-4-10. That is the video you identified yesterday. Your Honor, may we request that that video be played?
5: Sorry, Jason, if I may.
6: Sorry.
5: So after you push back, attorney, they left the room, no? Tama ba? Did they appreciate that, ano, that detail accurately?
2: Oh, because I think alam din naman nila na mali yung ginagawa nila. You know, for people in the dead of the night? What is that? It served, di ba, office business hour? I mean, official business hour? Because hindi naman po ako criminal, eh. I am not a criminal. I am already here in their facility. I have assured them already that I will attend their hearing on Monday. So why will they treat me like that? So that's why I said I want my lawyer. I want my lawyer.
1: Stop, please. Sir, did you consider this in making your evaluation in the revised affidavit of investigation dated February 10, 2025?
3: Yes, sir.
1: Thank you. Now let me show you timestamps around 003305 to 003432 of the November 23, 2023 press briefing as contained in the video that you identified yesterday, the prosecution's exhibit P-4-10. Your Honor, may we request that the video be played?
5: You're online, ma'am. Go ahead, ma'am. Go ahead.
2: Sorry. No. I would not have pushed that bear by myself if I did not feel that I was being threatened. My life is being threatened. And you know, I'm sure you saw in the hearing that my back hurts. I cannot lift anything. I cannot. But dahil natakot ako, I feared for my life. I really pushed that by myself. Because it didn't harass me. This is really a threat to my life. They gang up on you in the middle of the night? Huh? How is that done? Isn't that a threat to my life? Alam nila na I'm sick. I have said that repeatedly when the doctor came here.
1: Stop. Thank you. Sir, did you investigate the threats to Attorney Zuleika's life?
3: We need a complaint for this one. That's why.
1: Yes or no, sir? Did you investigate?
3: Yes, we did not, because there's not a complaint.
1: There's no complaint. Okay, thank you.
3: The motto pro.
1: No question, sir.
4: If the witness may be allowed to answer, Your Honor?
1: I had no question.
0: Already answered.
1: Did you consider this part in making your evaluation in the revised affidavit?
4: Ask and answered. He said yes.
1: This is
4: yes
1: a different
4: earlier
1: part, Your Honor. This is a different part. This is, did
0: witness
1: you consider this part in your evaluation in the revised affidavit of investigation dated February 10, 2025?
3: Yes, sir.
1: Okay, so despite considering these parts of the aforesaid videos, the NBI still recommended the filing of complaints for grave threats and inciting to sedition only against the Vice President. Yes?
3: May I qualify my answer, sir?
1: No, sir. Yes or no?
3: There's a reason why I...
1: Sir? Your counsel may ask you questions. This is my turn.
0: Proper sir, subject matter for redirect.
1: So, despite counsel considering proceed these parts of the videos shown to you, the NBI still recommended the filing of complaints for grave threats and inciting to sedition against only the Vice President.
3: Yes, sir.
1: Now, in the revised affidavit of investigation dated February 10, 2025, in page 15, paragraph 40 thereof, it is stated there, and I quote, "We unanimously believe that Vice President Duterte may be held liable for grave threats defined and penalized under Article 282 of the Revised Penal Code and inciting to sedition defined and penalized under Article 142 of the Revised Penal Code in relation to RA 1017-5. Or the Cyber Crime Prevention Act of 2012. You see that, sir, right?
3: Yes, sir.
1: This conclusion was reached by you together with other affiants of the revised affidavit of investigation dated February 10, 2025, correct?
3: Yes, sir.
1: Now, sir, you mentioned that you're not a lawyer, right?
4: Ask and answered.
0: Ask and answered.
1: To date, we are aware. Are you aware if any court has convicted the Vice President for grave threats over what transpired on November 23, 2024?
3: As far as I know, not yet, sir.
1: Not yet.
0: Mr. Witness, as far as you know, no.
3: No, sir.
1: Proceed, counsel. To date, thank you, Your Honor. To date, are you aware if any court has convicted the Vice President for inciting to sedition over what transpired on November 23, 2024?
3: No, on my personal knowledge, sir.
1: Thank you. But you're the complainant, right?
4: Argumentative, yes, Your Honor.
1: Sustained. I was just asking.
0: Sustained.
4: Ask an answer. Argumentative. Then you withdraw your question. Improper.
1: Attached to the revised affidavit of investigation, which you identified and submitted to the DOJ and the Committee on Justice, is your affidavit of transcription of the press conference on November 23, 2024. I am showing you this now. For the record, sir, Your Honor, I will show the... Can you check? Sir, please take a look. Can you please say it for the record? This is your affidavit of transcription.
3: Yes, sir. This is a photocopy of my affidavit of transcription, sir.
1: This refers to the press conference on November
3: 23, 2024.
1: Yes, sir. You signed this on December
3: 20, 2024? Yes, sir.
1: Sir, please take a look at your paragraph 2. Let's read it together. In relation to the ongoing investigation, the undersigned was tasked to transcribe the screen-recorded video of the press conference of Vice President Sara Duterte on 23 November 2024, which was saved on a DVD. You read that, sir?
3: Yes, sir.
1: On paragraph 3 thereof, let's read it together. Undersigned transcribed the video mentioned above within the resulted in a CCD transcript hereto attached.
3: Yes, sir.
1: You read that, sir? And 4, I hereby certify that the above-mentioned digital evidence has been faithfully transcribed and that it has not been edited, altered, or changed in any way. Did you read that, sir?
3: Yes, sir.
1: And I am, on number 5, paragraph 5, I am executing this affidavit to attest to the truth of the foregoing facts and circumstances and for whatever legal intent and purpose it may serve.
3: Yes,
1: sir. Did you read that, sir?
3: Yes, sir.
1: These statements of yours, this affidavit of yours, these were all done under oath, correct?
3: Yes, sir.
1: And you were offered as an expert in digital forensic examination with a whopping 2 weeks of training. Do you confirm that transcription of the screen-recorded video of the press conference of VP Sara Duterte on the 23 November 2024 has been faithfully transcribed?
3: I don't remember that I was introduced as expert, but a competent witness.
1: Okay, sir. Uh-huh. But my question is, the press conference of VP Sara Duterte, that the transcription of the screen-recorded video of the press conference of VP Sara Duterte on 23 November 2024 was faithfully transcribed by you.
3: Yes, sir.

0: sir, attached to this affidavit is the transcript, correct? Can you please take a look?
1: Yes, sir.
0: And, Your Honor, may I ask again that the video, parts of the video be played of the press conference on November 23, 2024. Let's go through it together, sir. Where's the timestamps? First, let's go to around timestamp 00446. Your Honor, may I request that the video be played? Sir, please.
2: Steps after this order, are you going to trigger na po ba, ma'am, the filing?
3: I am not leaving this room. I am here in the House of Representatives detention facility for 5 days until the hearing on Monday. Nobody can come in here and demand to transfer me in the middle of the night. I have my rights. Any crime. I am not leaving this room.
0: Stop.
2: Okay.
0: You heard that, sir? Do you want to repeat it?
1: I heard it, sir.
0: You heard it. Sir, in the first, you see also where that part is? Can you see it?
1: Start with the question with Red Mendoza, sir.
0: Okay, after. The Zuleika Lopez. Did you hear that?
1: Yes, sir.
0: Okay.
4: Mr. Witness, kindly speak to the mic.
1: Yes, sir. Yes, Your Honor.
0: You heard, she said, I am not leaving this room. I am a detainee here, here in the House of Representatives detention facility for 5 days until the hearing on Monday. That is the first sentence, sir. My question is this. Does your transcript have the words a detainee?
1: Can you repeat the video, sir?
0: Okay, let's do it. Please play for the video again, please.
4: I'm instructed to kindly play the video timestamp identified by counsel for respondent.
2: Are you going to trigger the po ba, ma'am, the filing?
3: I am not leaving this room. I am here in the House of Representatives detention facility for 5 days.
1: That part that the detainee is unaudible, the only I heard, that's
0: you
1: why.
0: Heard the, correct?
1: Yes.
0: Are the words or the sounds the there?
1: Here.
0: Here.
1: Yes.
0: Here. Okay. Please play, how about the last part of the paragraph? She said, I have my rights. I am not accused of any crime. I am not leaving this room. Does your paragraph in your transcript have the word accused after not?
1: Can you play the video, sir?
0: Please play the video again.
5: Speak to the microphone.
4: Tech is instructed to play the video. Witness is instructed to speak to the mic.
3: Demand to answer me in the middle of the night. I have my rights. I am not accused of any crime. I am not leaving this room.
0: More. Play, please.
2: Okay po, ma'am. Yun lang po, ma'am. Thank you po, ma'am.
0: Wait. Yeah. Back.
6: Any other question?
0: 0446, please.
2: I'm sorry, ma'am, kasi I understand. Ma'am, this is my last question and I'm very much sorry. I'm triggered na po ba, ma'am, the filing.
3: I am not leaving this room. I am here in the House of Representatives detention facility for 5 days until the hearing on Monday. Nobody can just come in here and demand to transfer me in the middle of the night. I have my rights. I am not accused of any crime. I am not leaving this room.
0: Stop.
2: Okay, po, ma'am.
0: Is the word accused in your transcript?
1: What I heard is root, sir.
0: The root.
1: Of any crime.
0: The root of any crime.
1: Yes, sir.
0: Let's play 00-1238. Can you please go to
3: 00-1238?
5: yung contempt. Diba? Sinabi nila sa iyo, inis namin yung contempt. Oh. Inis yung
3: ata. Sabi nila, sa akin, if you notice if you're in the hearing, diba? Sinuspend po yung chairman Chua yung...
0: Wait, yung, stop. Please.
7: Your Honor, please. Now, I am now registering my objection as to the relevance, Your Honor, please. If I may explain, Your Honor, of this line of questioning, Your Honor, please, if I may.
4: Counsel may explain his objection.
7: Your Honor, please. This witness already identified the video containing the contents of that press conference on November 23, 2024. And the counsel is now confronting this witness whether there are minuscule portions of the two-hour video like detainee, accused, whether this appear in the transcription. Now the question, the basis for the objection is irrelevant. How can it be relevant? How can it be relevant, assuming but not conceding, that these two minuscule words, detainee and accused, are not reflected in the transcript, when in fact this witness said he investigated not only on the basis of the transcript, but on the basis of the video that he himself viewed? What's the relevance?
4: Overruled, part of cross, to test the accuracy and the truthfulness of the witness insofar as his transcription of the video is concerned.
0: Thank you.
4: Counsel may proceed.
0: Thank you. Please play again
3: 0-12-38. Yung session, tapos nung sinayang ako ni Congressman Castro in contempt, then after that, nag-rule sila, tapos then sinuspend niya, tapos lumapit po sila, nag-hadong sila, and then they called my lawyer, and then told him na-usapin ko, so lumapit ako, and I really apologized. I said, you know, that letter to the Commission on Audit was really a position of the agency. It is our stand. Like all, di ba? Like, meron kang points na gusto mo i-raise. We respectfully parang raised our points to the Commission on Audit. Alam ko, hindi naman po yung mali kasi that was our right as an agency. Because there was an ongoing audit investigation. Pero hindi naman namin kinukuha.
0: Narinig mo ba? Narinig mo? Did you hear the Vice President speaking?
1: I don't hear.
0: Can you please play again?
7: Mr. Kalilong, you're reminded, please answer through the microphone.
0: Can you please play it again?
3: MR, we let you go. So we filed our MR. They did not rule on it, but suddenly they were able to come out with an order ruling to transfer me to the Women's Correctional.
0: There. Did you hear that?
1: There are sounds, but I can't distinguish the words.
0: Can you play it again?
7: Your Honor, ask and answer. What's the point?
0: Okay, withdrawn, Your Honor. No further questions.
4: No further questions for this witness. On cross, counsel, do you have redirect?
7: Of course, Your Honor, please. For the utter failure
4: I was,
7: of the...
4: I was hoping you won't, but... Yes,
7: for the utter failure of the respondent...
4: Counsel, before I recognize counsel for the prosecutor,
0: Your Honor,
4: Senator Judge Tulfo Raffi is recognized.
0: Your Honor, sorry, may I move to strike that statement of the prosecutor?
7: How can it be, Your Honor? That's my manifestation. I'm about to answer the question of the presiding officer.
4: We will review the journal tomorrow. I did not even hear anything.
7: Yes.
4: It's strikeable, counsel. But we will review the journal tomorrow.
0: Your Honor, he said for the utter failure of the respondent.
7: Yes, Your Honor, I said for the utter failure of the respondent to debunk the material points testified to by the witness yesterday.
0: Your Honor, I'm not testifying. I'm not done either.
7: I'm about to answer that question. I'm not done with the answer.
4: Counsels, please. The presiding officer has not recognized either of you.
8: Thank you.
7: Thank you.
4: Kindly settle down. Senator Judge Rafi Tulfo is recognized.
9: Thank you, Mr. Presiding Officer.
4: Sir, you may proceed.
9: Clarification naman po ito, Mr. Presiding Officer. Mr. Witness, what is your experience with regards to social media analytics?
1: I have training, sir.
9: What kind of training?
1: I have cybercrime investigation training, sir.
9: Okay. Are you familiar with Facebook, or do you have SOCMED accounts that would make you a little bit knowledgeable when it comes to SOCMED?
1: Yes, sir.
9: What is your account? What is your social media account, if
1: any? I have an account in Facebook, in Instagram,
9: okay.
1: In X.
9: X. So that means pretty much you're a little bit familiar with Facebook, right?
1: Yes, Your Honor.
9: Okay. There were concerns, Mr. Witness, whether the videos presented yesterday are AI-generated or authentic. So are you experienced enough analyzing whether a video is AI-generated or authentic?
1: Yes, Your Honor.
9: What makes you say that?
1: Based on my experience, Your Honor, and the video itself, it's a 2 hours long. Normally, an AI-generated video will only last a short second, sir.
9: So the video was that was presented yesterday, where we saw the VP was saying something or talking to that effect. Did you do something, or what kind of system did you observe or follow to ensure whether that video was AI-generated or authentic?
1: Based on personal observation, sir.
9: Personal observation.
1: Yes, Your Honor.
9: Okay, a few more questions. Therefore, will you be able to say that the video presented yesterday were AI-generated or authentic?
1: The video presented today is what it is being seen on the Facebook, sir.
9: Okay. So, based on your affidavit, you mentioned that the NBI subpoenaed some members of the media who are participants of the online press con on November 23, 2024, right?
1: Yes, Your Honor.
9: And subsequently, you said that you questioned and investigated these persons regarding the conduct of that press con. So, based on what you gathered from your investigation, so I have a few questions, right?
1: Yes, Your Honor.
9: Who set up the press conference?
1: Based on our interview, sir, it is the office of the Vice President, sir.
9: So it wasn't spur of the moment? Press con?
1: I can't confirm, sir, but it's the response of the media personnel that we interviewed.
9: Okay, who invited the participants?
1: If my memory serves me right, it's J.C. Kainhinan, sir.
9: Okay, who is J.C.?
1: Staff of the office of the Vice President, sir.
9: Okay. Who were the participants? And how many participants were there, if you can remember?
1: As far as I remember, it's at least 40.
9: 40. Okay. Were there mainstream media or anybody from the broadsheets at that time?
1: There are, sir.
9: There were?
1: Yes, sir.
9: Do you know how many? Approximately, give or take?
1: We have the one that we have issued subpoena, sir. At least six, sir.
9: Six. Okay. What was the reach of the video on that very day? Like how many views on that very day, and then a few days later, were you able to observe that?
1: I can't remember, sir.
9: You can't remember. Okay. How did it spread? O paano kumalat sa SOCMED yung videos that was presented yesterday, as far as you know, when you did an investigation?
1: It became trending, sir.
9: It became trending. And my last question is, kasi in-establish dito is inciting to sedition on top of yung sa sinasabing grave threat. Ano yung mga comments na napansin mo doon sa video? Can you give us an example?
1: One of the comments, because on the video November 23, there were mentioned about people power when asked a question by Princess Maui. Uh-huh. And the Vice President respond, the agreed, and the ang laban ay wala sa EDSA, nasa Malacanang, and there are responses from the comments, but it's not documented that he's agreeing, sir.
9: No further question, Mr. Presiding Officer.
4: Thank you, Senator Judge Tulfo. Senator Judge Aquino, thereafter, Senator Judge Pangilinan. Senator Judge Aquino has 2 minutes. You may proceed, sir.
8: Maraming salamat, Mr. Presiding Officer. Mr. Kalilong, kanina may nabanggit na dalawang affidavit. Isang yes. January at isang February. Yung January ay binalik sa inyo. Tama po ba?
1: Yes, Your Honor.
8: And there were 7 grounds why it was returned to you. Is that correct?
1: 7 points.
8: Can you narrate what are these 7 points that you addressed? Is that the correct term that you addressed in the second affidavit?
1: Yes, Your Honor.
8: Can you name them, please?
1: May I have the certificate, sir?
4: Who has a copy of the certification? Was it counsel for the respondent? Your Honor.

0: Third in DVD, and there was no TSN of the said briefing and the necessary affidavit of the person taking the TSN. Number three, Annex I and K DVD with markings NBICCN-C-24-12436-2 and NBICCN-C-24-12436-2 were not accompanied by an affidavit of the recorder and the TSN. Number four, Annex L did not indicate who made the TSN. There was also no affidavit of the person who made the TSN. Number five, the affidavit of Juan Patricia Morales mentioned that she stored the footage in a USB and submitted to the NBI. However, the USB, there was no USB attached to the complaint. Only DVD was attached. There was no detail regarding the content of this DVD. Number six, only the minutes of meeting with several personalities and representatives from various media outfits were submitted. Although the minutes were signed, there was no individual affidavit executed regarding to the contents of the said minutes. Number seven, one of the elements of crime of grave threat is that the offender threatens another with the infliction upon the latter's person, honor, and property, or upon that of the latter's family, or if the wrong amounting into a crime. In the instant complaint, only the NBI executed an affidavit and there was no participation on the part of the offended party, as it appears in the NBI is not the offended party of the crime of grave threat.
1: Okay, so nakuha mo yung nag-submit kayo, yan yung binalik sa inyo, yes, and then you did your best to correct all those items, is that correct?
0: Yes, Your Honor.
1: Okay, the first six are technical, no?
0: Yes, Your Honor.
1: Yung panghuli is a matter of who is the offended party.
0: Yes, Your Honor.
1: Hindi nyo na-correct yan? Or nung binalik ninyo, it was accepted already by the DOJ? Is
0: there is an explanation, Your Honor, that was included in the letter of the former director, Judge Jaime Santiago, sir.
1: Okay.
0: In the filing for preliminary investigation, it is not required for the victim to execute an complaint affidavit.
1: Yan yung
0: sir.
1: Sagot ng NBI.
0: Yes, Your Honor.
1: And once you submitted, it was accepted by the DOJ.
0: Yes, Your Honor, and we received a certification, Your Honor, that our evidence is enough for preliminary investigation, sir.
1: Okay, yun na yung second response to the second affidavit that you provided.
0: Yes, Your Honor.
1: Okay. May mga nabanggit dun sa mga statements tungkol sa hitman, no? Sa totoo lang, yung presensya ng hitman, mabigat yon. So, let me ask, are you the one who investigated just the video or did you also investigate the presence of the hitman that was being mentioned in the videos of the Vice President?
0: I was only tasked for the video, sir.
1: Okay, may I direct this to the prosecution? Will you be presenting other witnesses that will pertain to this alleged hitman?
2: As to the alleged hitman, Your Honor, please. Yes.
1: Yes. So kayo, Mr. Kalilong, hindi kayo nag-imbestiga niyan. Wala kayong alam tungkol dun sa presensya ng hitman.
0: Yes, Your Honor.
1: Okay. Mr. President, I will refrain from my questions and wait for the witness pertaining to the hitman. Maraming salamat.
3: Noted and entered into records, Senator Judge Pangilinan, thereafter Senator Judge Ontiveros, and then Senator Judge Villanueva.
4: Thank you.
3: You have 2 minutes.
4: Thank you, Mr. Presiding Officer. The question is to the witness. Kanina, tinanong sa iyo ng defense counsel or counsel for the respondents na ikaw ay, kung ikaw ay abogado, ang sagot mo hindi.
0: Yes, sir.
4: Ikaw ba ay degree holder?
0: Yes, Your Honor.
4: Ano ang degree?
0: Bachelor of Science in Accountancy, Bachelor of Science in Accounting Technology, and I'm a certified public accountant, sir.
4: So you're a certified public accountant.
0: Yes, sir.
4: Kahapon, tinanong ko sa'yo yung training, no? Kasi nabanggit mo, nagkaroon ka ng mga training. Ang nabanggit mo kahapon, 2 weeks ng training.
0: Yes,
4: pero
0: sir.
4: On what matter?
0: Only on photo and video authentication, sir.
4: Okay. Meron pa bang ibang training na ikaw ay you went through bilang expert or competent witness sa usapin ng digital technology, cyber security, online training.

0: Meron ba?
1: Yes, Your Honor.
0: Anong mga ito?
1: I mentioned that I have a training in Certified Computer Hacking Forensic Investigator. I have a training in Computer Forensic, Mobile Forensic, and Photo and Video Authentication Training. I have also training in Cybercrime Investigation. We also undergone a 480 hours training on cybersecurity. And a training before we start the Bureau, we have undergone the NBI Academy, which teach us all the aspects in investigation, sir.
0: Okay, and siguro last question. Ang training na ito, puro local ba? O meron ding training sa ibang bansa?
1: I have an international, sir, recently.
0: Ano yan?
1: It's a training in Strasbourg.
0: Okay.
1: The name of training is...
2: Saan lugar na lang, Mr. Witness?
0: Strasbourg, Germany?
1: Strasbourg, France, sir.
0: Oh.
1: It's a 5 days training, sir.
0: And meron pang ibang international seminars na inattendan mo?
1: International, or? Sir, but it is conducted locally, the Interpol, sir.
0: Interpol?
1: Yes, Your Honor.
0: Okay. I have no further questions.
2: Thank you, Senator Judge Malinan. Senator Judge Ontiveros is recognized. You may proceed, ma'am, and you have 2 minutes.
3: Salamat po, Mr. Presiding Officer. Para sa Counsel for the Defense, Mr. Presiding Officer, just for clarity, ano pong relevance nung video na ipinakita ni Attorney Zuleika Lopez? Sinasabi po ba ng depensa na yung mga alleged threats o alleged incitements ni VP Duterte ay prompted nung detention ni Attorney Lopez?
4: Yes, Your Honor. There was a systematic oppression made by the House of Representatives dating back from even before their mini trial, Your Honor. The committee headed by Representative Joel Chua began investigating the Vice President and her people, even when Attorney Zuleika Lopez was being interviewed by the House Committee of Quadcom Committee, Your Honor. She, even if she was answering the questions faithfully and to the best of her ability, she was cited in contempt, detained. Her lawyer was not allowed. Her lawyer was not allowed to be with her when they were trying to detain her in the women's correctional facility, Your Honor.
3: So, Mr. Presiding Officer, Counsel for the Defense, position po ba ng depensa na pwedeng palampasin ang alleged grave threats kung may masasabing lehitimong dahilan para magbanta?
4: Your Honor, that is not the point.
3: No. Mr. Presiding Officer, I am making a point through my question and I am asking the good counsel for the defense dahil sinabi nila there was a systematic oppression that yes, yan po ang nag-prompt nung alleged grave threats and alleged incitements ng Vice President na prompt po ng detention ni Attorney Lopez na kanyang inilarawan sa ipinakitang video kanina. Kaya itinatanong ko kung yan ba ang posisyon ng depensa na pwedeng okay lang or pwedeng tanggapin ang grave threats kung may masasabing lehitimong dahilan para magbanta.
4: Yes,
2: before,
4: Your Honor.
2: Before counsel
3: yes, Mr. Presiding
2: responded
3: Officer.
2: Answers, although he already answered in the affirmative.
4: Your Honor, I was just referring to before.
2: We would like to remind the Senator judges to be cautious in making counsels for either party make conclusions of law and fact instead of presenting evidence through a witness they will present or through direct, cross, redirect, or recross. Because if he answers, Senator Judge Ontiveros, that would effectively place on record a conclusion of fact and law. Not drawn from a witness, which they can very well do so during their closing remarks. And when I allow him to speak by way of repartee to the peroration yesterday and discussion yesterday by counsel for the prosecution. But other than that, as agreed with some of the senator judges, we would try to limit the answers of the counsels for the parties. With your indulgence, Senator Judge Ontiveros, please.
3: I submit, Mr. Presiding Officer, may I just in closing make of record that I also appreciated and also submitted to the ruling of the presiding officer yesterday because I appreciated that it partook of the history of impeachment proceedings in this court. Pinag-aralan ko rin po ng maigi ang mga nakaraang mga impeachment trials at di hamak na pati noon, naging liberal ang pagpapahintulot nila sa mga katanungan. Katanungan ng mga senator judges para lang mas maliwanagan ang iba't ibang punto. So I again thank the good presiding officer and again reiterate my submission to his ruling. And thank the good counsel for the defense for his response.
2: We thank Senator Ontiveros for indulgence and understanding. Senator Villanueva. And thereafter, Senate President Gatchalian. You may proceed, sir. You have 2 minutes.
5: Thank you, Mr. President, Mr. Presiding Officer. May I just point out something to the witness? Mr. President, Your Honors, the witness mentioned yesterday that reported statements of the Vice President were referred to the Presidential Security Command and evaluated in coordination with the National Security Council. Just to assist the court in evaluating the relevance and weight of the government security response in determining whether the respondent's conduct constitutes an impeachable offense. May we know from the witness at could the witness explain yung threats po ba, how threats against the president are ordinarily assessed by the government? Kasi dito yung lumalabas yung pag-weigh natin whether or not meron bang bigat yung threat o ito'y ordinaryong threat na nangyayari sa pang-araw-araw nating buhay. Specifically, Mr. Witness, what factors are taken into account in evaluating a reported threat and in determining appropriate measures?
1: I can't answer on the part of the NSC or TNO because I'm not part of the institution.
5: In your capacity as an agent?
1: In my capacity, yes. What of the consideration if it's a active threat, if it's the one giving the threat is capable of doing so?
5: Meaning?
1: If
5: high-ranking officials? And if you say an official?
1: A capability or power over to implement those such threat, it is considered, sir.
5: Example, a mayor, perhaps? Would you say a high-ranking official? A congressman? Or yung basihan po ng kanyang threat? Kunyari, ang threat ko, dadalhin kita doon sa Buwan. Wala naman akong space shuttle. So, wala din pong bearing yon. Is that the correct assumption?
1: Not only, sir, but also how it was delivered, sir. Like what was mentioned in the that I mentioned previously, it was mentioned that no joke. It's a serious.
5: So that is the...
1: One of the considerations,
5: that's
1: sir.
5: The consideration. Thank you very much. And lastly, Mr. Witness, you made mention na submit mo sa DOJ nung January 30. Is it the same affidavit that you submitted to the HOR?
1: The one that submitted to the HOR is the affidavit dated February, sir.
5: So that's the latest?
1: Yes, sir. The one that complied with the requirements of the DOJ, sir.
5: Thank you very much for that clarification. Thank you, Mr. President.
2: Thank you, Senator Villanueva. Before I recognize Senate President Gatchalian and thereafter Senator Erwin Tulfo, may I remind Attorney Narvasa that you will be given your 5 minutes after the questions of the senator judges and before we recognize the counsel for the prosecutor for his redirect. Senate President Gatchalian is recognized.
4: Thank you, Honor.
2: You may proceed, sir. You have 2 minutes.
6: Thank you, Mr. Presiding Officer.
4: May I be clarified? I believe that we would do it after recross.
2: So I heard cross.
4: Sorry,
2: after
4: Your
2: recross.
4: Honor. Yes, Your Honor. Thank you, Your Honor.
2: Better for us.
4: Yes, Your Honor.
6: Thank you, Mr. Presiding Officer. I just have a few questions, clarificatory questions. Narinig ko ho kanina ginong testigo na nasabi niyo may 40 media personalities doon sa press con. Tama po ba?
1: Yes, Your Honor.
6: Pero ang inyong inimbitahan, anim lang.
1: Yes, Your Honor.
6: Bakit anim lang?
1: The 40, we see the number of participants, but the number of person who ask the Vice President during that time, it's limited. And we consider who we sure that is present during that time, Your Honor.
6: Meron bang kayong criteria kung paano pipiliin itong mga media personalities or kung sino lang ang nagtanong? 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
1: Yung sure po namin na present during that time, kasi kapag hindi po kasi kayo nagtanong, hindi po magpa-pop up yung mukha nyo tsaka yung pangalan nyo.
6: Okay. 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
1: Kinonfirm po nila na present sila during the November 23, 2024 press conference and yung utterance po ni Vice President narinig po nila.
6: Okay, I believe ilan dito sa mga personalities ay ipapatawag rin. So tatalon ako sa ibang topic. Nakita ko kanina itong tungkol sa Max Core Interventures at nakita ko kanina pinakita yung Articles of Incorporation, mukha siyang supplier ng equipment. Ngayon, nasabi rin na doon ka nag-training for 2 weeks. Sino nagbayad ng training?
1: Sir, the training is included in the procurement of digital forensic tools. In the procurement document, ni-require po si MaxCore na mag-provide po ng training included in the equipment, sir.
6: Nung paggamit ng equipment?
1: Tsaka yung ano po, yung process po ng digital forensic as a whole.
6: Yung kanya lang pag sila ba ay 'di ba sa mga IT, let's say Oracle. Alam natin kilala yan pagdating sa IT. Si MaxCore ba ay kilala pagdating sa digital forensic training? Kasi yung, sa alam pag nakita ko kanina, talagang supplier sila, but are they a well-known or internationally renowned training organization?
1: It is not it's not the MaxCore itself, but it's the trainer that they provide, sir, that is capable in training us, sir.
6: Itong trainer na ito, certified siya in this type of technology?
1: Yes, sir. The trainer has a lot of certifications in relation to digital forensics, sir.
6: Can you name a few certification na meron itong trainer na ito?
1: I can't remember,
6: let's
1: sir.
6: Let's say Oracle or let's say Microsoft, diba? May mga ganyan
1: No, sir. CompTIA, sir. CompTIA training. I believe he also have a certified ethical hacking certification and a lot more, sir, when it was presented to us, sir.
6: Alright. So, itong mga trainers nito ay certified trainers na pwedeng mag-train sa'yo at magiging certified ka rin.
1: Yes, sir. Inisyon akong certificate.
6: Lastly, Mr. Presiding Officer, after training, nakakuha ka ba ng certification na katulad sa kanila?
1: No, sir. But that certification that I was trained by them, sir.
6: Pero ikaw mismo, are you certified to do forensic examinations for your purpose and responsibility?
1: I have a certification, sir. I am a certified computer hacking forensic investigator, sir.
6: Itong forensic analysis, meron kang for this purpose, itong pinag-uusapan natin.
1: The computer the authentication, sir, part or as a whole, sir?
6: As a whole.
1: I have a certification in computer hacking, sir, specific. But I have trainings in relation to the...
6: Iba yung hacking, yung pinag-uusapan natin, forensic examination ng video, forensic examination ng mga ganitong bagay. Meron kang certification doon?
1: I have certificate, sir.
6: Alright. Thank you. Thank you, Mr. Presiding Officer.
2: Senator Judge Irwin Tulfo, thereafter, Senator Judge Marcos. You may proceed, sir. You have 2 minutes.
7: Maraming salamat, Mr. Chair. Mr. Presiding Officer, ang katanungan ko po ay para sa ating testigo. 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Tama po yun.
1: Yes, Your Honor.
7: Kahit na lalo pa't pag ito ay may kaugnayan sa national security. Tama po?
1: Yes, Your Honor.
7: Pero ang tanong ko po, ang pagsasampa po ba ng kaso, nasa mandato rin po ba ng NBI na magsampa ng kaso doon sa mga tao na nagbanta sa buhay ng Pangulo, ikalawang Pangulo, Senate President, Speaker of the House, Chief Justice? Is it automatic or kailangan mag-request sila sa inyo? Matik ba yung pagsasampa ng kaso doon sa nagbanta? In this case, is it automatic or wala lang? Kasama sa mandato nyo to file charges dahil binantaan mo Pangulo o si Vice Presidente, kung sino mang yung apat na matataas na opisyal natin or limang matataas opisyal natin.
1: Ang basis namin doon, Your Honor, is yung primary objective namin to investigate cases to the threat to the President, Vice President, Senate President, Supreme Court. And if we found that the evidence is enough that there is a crime committed, we will file a case because that's the output of our investigation, sir.
7: Kahit po ba na hindi yung biktima, in this case, yung Pangulo, biktima ng threat, kahit na hindi siya nagreklamo, automatic po yun, kahit na hindi siya nagreklamo sa inyo?
1: Yes, Your Honor.
7: Okay. 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You will never ask. Hindi, sabihin natin, hindi lang Pangulo, Vice Presidente, nangyari din sa Vice Presidente o sa Speaker of the House, sa Senate President o sa Chief Justice. Hindi nyo naman lang siya afford to ask him like, sir, will you go to the process? Kasi magpa-file ka po ng mga affidavit. This is a long process, etc. Kahit na Pangulo ka po, may pipirmahan ka mga affidavit. Is it automatic, Mr. Witness?
1: We submitted it, sir, even without a complaint in the preliminary investigation, sir.
7: No further questions, Mr. President.
2: Thank you, Senator Judge Erwin Tulfo. Senator Judge Marcos is recognized. You may proceed, ma'am, and you have 2 minutes.
8: Yes, maraming salamat. Mahal na namumuna. 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May we also have a copy of the same. Finally, may we urge that a copy also be given of February 14 certification of DOJ asserting that the revised affidavit of investigation was finally sufficient. Nais lang namin na makita yon at alamin yung investigation data huling-huli Noong March 7, almost a month after the submission of the affidavit of authentication, kasi halos isang buwan bago utusan na magkaroon ng investigation data form. Sana may kopya rin tayo noon.
2: To respond to Senator Judge Marcos, what the court has copies of are the pre-marked documents that the parties pre-marked during pre-trial, but not documents that have not yet been pre-marked. Most of the documents he mentioned that was discussed by counsel for respondent has not yet been pre-marked. They only used it to confront via cross-examination the witness of the prosecution. But the ones we have, we will furnish you with a reminder, of course, Senator Judge Marcos, that these documents have not yet been formally offered by either party. And we still have to await formal offer before the court rules on the admissibility, if at all, of these documents. But we will endeavor to furnish the good Senator Judge with whatever the clerk has.
8: Yes,
4: Your Honor, if I may.
8: If we could be provided with whatever the clerk has and adequately identified, not as GGGGG or FFFFF, at sana kung mabuo yung mga dokumentong sinasabi sa lalong madaling panahon. Maraming salamat.
2: We will endeavor to comply as best we can, Senator Judge Marcos.
7: Same
2: Senator
7: issue.
2: Judge Alan Cayetano.
7: Peram.
2: What is your pleasure, sir?
7: Sir President and Mr. Presiding Officer, before I ask to be allowed to ask a question, can I just follow up yung kay Senator Marcos, including the ruling yesterday? Just in the interest of all Senator judges being able to follow closely, especially kami sa first row, kasi medyo nagkaka-stiff neck na kami, mahirap tignan yung TV, so baka
2: maglalagay na po kami ng TV,
7: yes,
2: sa harap ng lamesa ng
7: I don't
2: Council
7: know,
2: for Parties.
7: I think all of us own a iPad or a tablet. I don't know what the solution is, but if the Secretariat or the Clerk of Court, the Office of the Clerk of Court can work with our staff. Just to give you an example for today, no? If you look at the impeachment complaint on page 19, for example, it says that the affidavit we're looking for kanina, footnote number 72, is this one in the impeachment complaint, no? It's found on Annex G. Okay, so this is Annex G. If you look at Annex G, it is a certification, not an affidavit. Okay? So where do you find the affidavit mentioned in the impeachment complaint? You actually find it in Volume 14, Annex FFFFFFFFF-GGG. G G G G G G. So before I can even say that,
2: that's F F F F F F F to G G G G G G G.
7: Yes. So even before we finish saying that, Your Honor, Mr. Presiding Judge, medyo mahirap. To further complicate, the annexes when delivered to us was labeled annexes, and then when it was pre-marked, iba na yung marking.
2: That is correct.
7: Okay. So to clarify, I'm not asking both the prosecution and defense to give us any documents in advance that will prejudice their presentation or their rebuttal. I do understand that it has to be offered, but to speed things up and to make sure we understand, in the same manner that they're asking the witness to examine it, maybe we can be given a copy to examine at the same time, whether digital or actual copy. I don't want to impose upon them to print 24 copies. But again, anyway, it's Wednesday. We have Thursday, Friday, Saturday, Sunday for our staff and the clerk of court to meet. So
2: I think we already have a solution for you, Senator Judge Cayetano, as well as for Senator Judge Marcos. We will be furnishing the parties either via soft copy to your respective iPads or laptops, or we will enter their official emails as well. Kayo na po mag-print ng hard copy. Ng list of evidences as marked as pre-marked by the prosecution na ipepresent for Article 4. And we will do this by article. Okay. However, insofar as I said, the documents presented by the counsel for respondent, these have not yet been pre-marked. Yes. But I don't think there's anything wrong with asking for a copy from the counsel for respondent.
4: On that point,
2: for our guidance, whether or not the same will be offered without prejudice to respond to counsel for respondent, deciding on whether or not they will offer it at the appropriate time.
5: On that point, Mr. Presiding Officer, even if it's pre-marked, if it will prejudice their presentation, I don't mind it be given in real time. And same, no? If it's being used on cross or recross on rebuttal, and hindi to na pre-mark, as long as real time, para lang we can process it. If not, we have to review afterwards, and it messes up our preparation for the hearing the next day. No?
2: Is that possible for the parties once the roles are reversed? May I get a response from the counsel for respondent?
4: Your Honor, first we'll clarify. Everything that was showed today was pre-marked by the respondent.
2: That's not my understanding, because the DOJ letter you pre-marked is different from the DOJ letter that we have pre-marked. But we'll verify. So everything was pre-marked?
4: Yes, Your Honor.
2: But you presented a document that was not pre-marked either by the prosecution or the defense. Walang marking eh.
4: I presented all that.
2: So if it was pre-marked, it's our lookout. Then kindly, then there's no problem furnishing the Senator Judges with a copy of the same.
4: We have no problem with that, Your Honor.
2: Senator Judge Alan Cayetano's concern has no basis if it was all pre-marked. Yes. Apparently, it was our oversight.
5: Yes.
2: Counsel for the prosecutors, would that be possible?
9: Yes.
2: To furnish it? I think what counsel for respondent did earlier helped us out a lot. Furnish. Plastering it on the screens, whatever affidavit you were presenting. I think counsel for the prosecutor should do the same.
9: Yes,
2: hindi naman bawal magkopyahan dito eh. Okay lang. Senator Judge Cayetano?
5: Thank you. Yeah, and just to clarify, the 2 minutes is the question, not including
2: the
5: answer. No?
2: So you have 2 minutes if you want to start with asking questions.
5: Yes, if they ask to repeat the question, please don't count that. No, 2 minutes is... long with short questions, but many of us want to get to the bottom of it, end up only asking one or two questions. So just a little bit liberality.
2: We will be lenient, yes. Senator Judge Alan.
5: Thank you very much.
2: Appreciate you may proceed, sir. You have 2 minutes.
5: A question for the witness, and maybe to put all of us in check, I don't mind if any of the counsel says na medyo hindi maayos yung question. I mean, given what happened yesterday and today, and there are questions that could prejudice the case either way. As long as we call each other out respectfully, to the both counsels, you cannot correct a senator judge, but I don't mind if you think it prejudices. That's your duty to your client.
9: Yes, sir.
5: So this isn't the start of the 2 minutes yet. Sa magandang hapon, Mr. Witness.
1: Good afternoon, Your Honor.
5: Medyo mahaba na yung pag-upo mo dyan, but allow me a few questions. No? Yung circumstance lang, so paano nagsimula yung investigasyon na na-involve ka? Were you from the start o hindi? At written instructions ba to? O sinabi, oy, may investigasyon tayo. Just konting clarity, paano na-umpisa yung specific investigation? And was it based on the November 3 video? Tama ba?
1: November 23, Your Honor.
5: Okay.
1: It all started... I received a phone call, sir, from my executive officer that there is a video wherein there is a statement given by the vice president which is classified as threat, and I was tasked and assigned to investigate the case, sir.
5: Okay. So basically, ganun yung pagkasabi, na I'm tasking you to look at the video, investigate.
1: Yes, Your Honor.
5: Were you working alone or with a group?
1: With a group, Your Honor.
5: NBI group?
1: Yes, Your Honor.
5: And was this is there an interagency also, or just purely NBI?
1: I don't have personal knowledge. Maybe our chief, sir, has the knowledge on that, sir.
5: Yeah. No, that's all I asked for naman, yung personal knowledge.
1: Yes, Your Honor.
5: Pakiulit mo yung sinabing, how exactly sinabi sa'yo na tignan mo yung video, investigan mo, or may statement? So,
1: to be specific, sir, as far as I remember, may statement si Vice President regarding the November 23 press conference na kung saan may pagbabanta na naganap, okay. Paki-imbestigahan.
9: pakiimbestigahan. So ganun ka general.
1: Yes,
9: may pagbabantang
1: po.
9: Naganap, pakiimbestigahan.
1: Yes po.
9: And you proceeded by watching the video.
1: Yes, Your Honor.
9: And when you watched the video, you got to the part na may pagbabanta.
1: No, Your Honor, I first don't know which part of that.
9: So you watched the whole video, of course.
1: First the clippings, Your Honor.
9: Okay.
1: Then I look for the whole video, Your Honor.
9: Then you watch the whole video.
1: Yes, Your Honor.
9: And thank you for your honesty. So after the clipping, tapos the whole video, what did you do next? You reported or you made your recommendations? I don't understand the process lang kasi.
1: Upon identifying the whole video, I informed my executive officer that I identified the video, Your Honor.
9: And then yung sinabi mo yesterday, then you started looking for patterns. That's why you looked at yung dating mga video ni Vice President.
1: Yes, Your Honor.
9: Okay. So you started investigating the threat against the President, the First Lady, and the former Speaker of the House.
1: Yes, Your Honor.
9: Did you investigate the threat against the Vice President?
1: We tried, Your Honor.
9: How did you try?
1: It is included in our letter to the Vice President, Your Honor. That's why we're inviting her to proceed to our office to investigate the threats to her life, Your Honor.
9: How about the vlogger who asked her about Oplan or whatever they call that Romanov? Did you invite them?
1: Yes, Your Honor.
9: And did they testify?
1: The Princess Maui did not appear, Your Honor.
9: Did not appear. Did you also look for previous videos that are threatening to the Vice President?
1: We look on the Romanov part, Your Honor.
9: Okay.
1: But we identify a different person who first mentioned the Romanov, Your Honor.
9: Did you coordinate with the PSG?
1: I have no personal knowledge, Your Honor.
9: You yourself?
1: Yes, Your Honor. Maybe our chief, Your Honor.
9: Yeah. But you are aware that the primary responsibility of protecting both the President and the Vice President is the PSG?
1: Yes, Your Honor.
9: So isn't it fair to say that any investigation against a threat to the first family, the president, or the vice president, you would normally ask the PSG if they received any threat?
1: I have no personal knowledge, Your Honor.
9: No, I'm asking, hindi ba normal sa investigation kung sino yung primary agency na taga-protekta na lumalaban dun sa threat ay tatanungin natin?
1: Yes, Your Honor.
9: So bakit hindi tinanong ng NBI ang PSG? Or in your case, why didn't you ask the PSG?
1: Maybe it can be answered by a chief, Your Honor.
9: No, I'm not. I will ask your chief also. I'm asking you, when they said, look at this, you looked at other videos, you tried to get Princess Maui, you tried to get the Vice President, but you didn't contact the PSG for the First Lady, for the President, and for all you know, the PSG will tell you right there and there, the threat is real, or the PSG will say political lang yan. Diba? Both the Vice President and the President are protected by the PSG. So why wasn't nakalimutan lang or wala sa procedure nyo or
1: Your Honor, there is already a statement from the National Security Council, Your Honor, that it is an active threat, Your Honor. That's why we start investigation.
9: Yes, and the primary group that will know if it's an active threat is the PSG. So if this was the United States, it will be the Secret Service. So whether the FBI or the CIA, state troopers, the federal marshals, kung sino man mag-iimbestiga, parati nilang tatanungin yung Secret Service. So I'm just curious why we did not ask the PSG input.
2: Can you wind up, Senator Cayetano? Senator Judge Cayetano?
9: So my last question is, how did you characterize the threat of the Vice President to the President, given that ang exact words niya, huwag kang mag-alala, ma'am, sa security ko kasi may kinausap na akong tao, sinabi ko sa kanya, kapag pinatay ako. So that I'll be fair to you and not vague, no? Did that phrase, kapag pinatay ako, have any bearing in your investigation?
1: Yes, Your Honor.
9: And what was that bearing or thoughts in your mind?
1: First of all po, dun sa statement, may nakausap na po. It already took place before pa yung mangyari yung meeting. And nung condition...
9: Me. I'm not talking about yung may kinausap na para pumatay. Ang sinasabi ko, yung sinabi niya na pag pinatay ako.
1: Yes, Your Honor.
9: How did that affect your investigation?
1: There is a condition na kapag pinatay siya. Yeah. But as we can see, it's only applicable if there is only two parties. The statement make a loophole wherein a third party can use that na kapag namatay si BP, ma-execute ngayon yung statement ni BP na may nakausap na siya without the participation of the one mentioned, the President, the First Lady, and the Speaker of the House, Your Honor.
9: That's fair. But what I'm saying is that in your reports, did you characterize it as a conditional threat? Kasi kung hindi naman siya pinatay, the logical implication is that there's no threat against the... So I'm not saying it's not illegal, immoral to contract a killer. I'm just trying to follow the logic. Pag sinabi kong, pakukulong kita, Mr. Witness, pag nagsinungaling ka under oath, then it's actually not a threat. It's a legal... I'm just telling you the law, di ba? Pero pag sinabi kong, pag hindi ka sumunod sa akin, anuhin kita. So, that's my last question lang. So, how did you characterize that? It wasn't a conditional in your mind because may kinausap na?
1: Even with or without, sir, it's still considered a threat as long as the person...
9: I have no doubt there. I'm just asking, is it a conditional threat?
1: Based on our affidavit, sir, I believe it's conditional, which...
9: Based in your affidavit.
1: Affidavit.
9: But your initial assessment, your personal mo as an investigator, this is an investigation of the whole NBI, but yung personal mo?
1: The threat is absolute, sir.
9: Okay. Thank you, Mr. President. Thank you.
10: Thank you, Senator Judge Cayetano. We now proceed. Senator Judge Padilla is recognized.
11: Maraming salamat.
10: Thereafter, Senator Judge Zubiri.
11: Maraming
10: salamat
11: po.
10: Judge Padilla, you have 2 minutes.
11: Opo. 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Noong pong February 5, ang sabi po dito ay insufficient po yung na hindi dapat makarating na sa preliminary investigation. Tama po ba? February 5 po yon?
1: May certification, sir. Yes,
11: Opo. 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Nasagot po ba yung 7 na sinabi dito na para ang sinasabi po kasi dito nung February 5 merong 7 na kulang?
1: I believe so, sir. That's why we have received a certification, sir.
11: Ayun. 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
1: Yes, sir. Ako po yung ang inire-request po ng DOJ dyan is affidavit po nung nag-screen record, which is my affidavit, Your Honor.
11: Meron po siyang affidavit?
1: Ako, sir. Ako po yung nag-execute, sir.
11: Kasi hindi po yung mismong tao?
1: Yes po. Ang hinihingi po kasi ni DOJ is kung sino yung nag-screen record through OBS, sir.
11: Hindi po yung mismong tao.
1: Yes, Your Honor.
11: Kayo lang po yung nag-affidavit.
1: Yes, Your Honor.
11: Pero meron po kayong pagkakataon ba na nakausap niyo yung tao at nagbigay siya ng affidavit?
1: May I clarify, Your Honor, if sinong tao yung tinutukoy?
11: Yung nag-record po.
1: Ako po yung nag-record through OBS, sir.
11: Hindi po. Yung mismong nag-record po kay Inday sa Vice President. Nakausap niyo po ba? Yung raw file po. Kasi napakahalaga po nun. Kasi doon po natin malalaman kung original ba o hindi.
1: The video itself, sir, is publicly available. That's why I performed the recording, sir.
11: Opo. Pakisagot na lang po, mahal na saksi, kung nakuha niyo po ba yung original. Yung original, hindi po yung galing sa internet.
1: The original, no, sir.
11: Ay, lamang po. Maraming salamat po.
10: Thank you, Senator Judge Padilla. Senator Judge Zubiri, you are recognized, sir. You have 2 minutes.
12: Maraming salamat to our presiding officer. Magandang hapon po, Sir Witness.
1: Good afternoon, Your Honor.
12: Afternoon. Gusto ko lang magtanong, clarificatory questions lang po ito. Dito ba sa ating bansa, dahil tinatanong ko po ito sa inyo, dahil kayo po investigating body, sa ating bansa, meron bang specific law pagdating sa mga banta sa Pangulo, pangalawang Pangulo at kanyang mga successors? Or yan ba'y pasok lang sa grave threats, which is applied sa lahat? Applicable sa lahat ng tao.
1: Based on my personal knowledge, sir, it's only on the grave threat, Your Honor.
12: Which is applied to everyone, if I'm not mistaken. No? Kasi sa batas sa Amerika, sa Estados Unidos, meron po tinatawag na number 18 under the United States Code, Section 871. There is a specific law na bawal, pinagbabawal po itong mga threats to the vice, to the president, vice president, and its successors. May jail time po ito at may fine na malaki. As a matter of fact, dito sa panahon ni Pangulong Trump, marami na po silang kinasuhan at hinabla at napasok sa kulungan dahil sa paglabag nitong batas na ito. At Secret Service po ang sumasagawa ng investigasyon. Sa atin ba dito, ang NBI ba ang nabigyan po ng kapangyarihan para gawin itong investigasyon? Under your new NBI code?
1: Under our law, sir, the new NBI law, included po yung investigation to the threats to the life of the president, the vice president, the speaker, the Senate president, and the Supreme Court, sir.
12: So, klaro na kayo, nasa kapangyarihan ninyo. Kasi hindi pwede sa Presidential Security Group. Hindi katulad sa Estados Unidos, yung Secret Service ang talagang nanguhuli at nag-imbestiga. Sa atin dito sa Pilipinas, ang NBI po ang nangunguna sa investigasyon. Tama po ba yan o mali?
1: It is within our law, sir.
12: Okay. And this is just food for thought because not only are we senator judges, we're also legislators. It may be time that we also craft a law that will be specific on threats made to the president, vice president, and its successors, meaning the Senate president, the Speaker of the House, and the Supreme Court Chief Justice. Sa Amerika kasi, sa batas po nila, and I'll just wrap up, the defendant, to secure conviction, the defendant communicated a threat, the defendant understood and intended the statement as a true threat, di po niya sinabi, joke only in the end. And pangatlo, the defendant knowingly and willfully makes the threat. So just food for thought as legislators as well. So maraming salamat po, Mr. President.
10: Thank you, Senator Judge Zubiri. We now proceed to where we left off. I believe that was the redirect of the counsel for the prosecutor. Just out of curiosity, without any pressure, because I promised I would declare a break somewhere in between, depending on how long your director and recross would be, I can call the break after the recross and the statement of the counsel for respondent, so that we break on a good point before we call on the last witness for today. Counsel for the prosecutors.
13: As to the question, if the prosecution will do the direct examination,
10: the redirect
13: examination after the cross examination of the defense, the prosecution decides not to conduct a redirect, Your Honor, please.
10: Thank you, counsel for the prosecutor. Counsel for the respondent, do you want to begin to utilize your time now?
14: Your Honor, I will turn over the mic to my co-counsel. He will also be the cross-examiner for the next witness.
13: But to your honor, please. May I make a manifestation, Your Honor, please, before we proceed, Your Honor, please? A manifestation as to the statement.
10: In connection with what, counsel, for the prosecutors?
13: As to the manifestation earlier that all the documents that were presented to the witness, I believe that the defense said that all those exhibits were pre-marked. But based on our records, Your Honor, please, and then I hope the defense will clarify this for the record, we perused the documents and we don't see that the articles of partnership and the screenshots of the websites that were presented earlier, based on our tally, based on our records, these were not pre-marked, contrary to what the defense manifested. So we would like to seek clarification from the defense.
14: That is correct, Your Honor. Those three documents were
10: noted and entered into the records.
13: Thank you so much.
10: Given that there is no redirect and recross, counsel, can you state for the record your name?
13: Good afternoon, Your Honors. I am Mark Sivin Luan for the Vice President.
10: Sir, you have you're aware of the situation. Time was given to the counsel for the prosecutors to make a discussion about whether or not Article 4, the acts alleged in Article 4 constitute an impeachable offense. You have the same time of 4 minutes and 26 minutes, which were around...
13: Before I
10: allow you to continue, kawawa naman si
13: yes, Sir Kalilong.
10: Mr. Witness, Mr. Kalilong, Senator Judge Lacson, before we excuse... Senator Judge Soto is recognized. Sir, what is your pleasure, sir?
15: Mr. President, Mr. Presiding Officer, are we going to dispense with the witness?
10: Unless you have questions, I think has questions to the witness, so not yet.
15: Well, it's a simple question.
10: The gentleman
15: you're
10: may
15: familiar.
10: Proceed.
15: Thank you very much. You're familiar with the internet, of course.
1: Yes, Your Honor.
15: Have you noticed that lately all the AI-generated videos have a caption saying AI-generated?
1: Yes, Your Honor.
15: Kaya pag walang nakalagay na AI-generated, siguradong hindi AI-generated?
1: Yes, Your Honor. Today, Your Honor.
15: Yes, lately, no?
1: Lately, Your Honor.
15: Lahat nakalagay. Pag AI-generated, nakalagay AI-generated and Meta does not allow it. Right?
1: They allowed it but there is a AI info.
15: Part. Correct. There is a manifestation.
1: Yes, Your Honor. AI it is generated. Explicitly mentioned that AI.
15: So you're aware of that?
1: Yes, Your Honor.
15: Thank you. That's it.
10: Senator Judge Lacson, you likewise have 2 minutes, sir. You may proceed.
16: Thank you, Mr. Presiding Officer, Mr. Senate President. I have questions para sa ating testigo. Since you are presented here as an expert witness, alam nyo, nag-consult din ako sa digital forensics expert para lang makonvince sa sarili ko. No, my first question is, in this day and age of artificial intelligence, no, will you agree with me na it is almost impossible to distinguish an AI-generated video from the original? Almost impossible.
1: Yes, Your Honor, it is hard, Your Honor.
16: Yeah, very hard, di ba? Very difficult. So, kasi ito, impeachment trial, ano? Kasi sa court, ginagamit talaga yung expert testimony ng digital or computer forensics expert. Now, you may or may not answer this question kung classified, ano? Gusto ko lang malaman, ano ba yung digital forensic tools na ginagamit din sa NBI?
1: Currently, I'm not familiar. But during the time na nandun po ako sa Digital Forensic Laboratory Division, meron kaming NCASE Forensic, Celebrite, and AMPED Authenticate, sir. AMPED Authenticate,
16: ang,
1: sir.
16: Ang balita ko, yung AMPED 5 or AMPED Authenticate.
1: AMPED
16: diba?
1: Authenticate, sir.
16: Ito yung ginagamit ninyo. Ito, capable ito na magsagawa ng reverse image, photo, or video, di ba?
1: Yes, Your Honor.
16: Okay. Ito ba yung ginamit mo?
1: For this part, Your Honor, the OBS only, Your Honor.
16: Ba't hindi nyo ginamit ito?
1: The duration is too large, Your Honor, the 2 hours. And the AMPED Authenticate can only detect if there is a inconsistent FPS, Your Honor.
16: Yeah. Kaya ako tinanong yun dahil... Una-una maraming para mag-adhere na magamit sa korte, no? Likewise sa impeachment court. May mga requirements, di ba? Sinabi mo kasi, meron kayong open source, di ba?
1: Yes,
16: pero ang pinaka-importante, yung chain of custody, of course, yung provenance.
1: Yes, Your Honor.
16: Yung original na pinanggalingan.
1: Yes, Your Honor.
16: Sabi mo, pinanggalingan lang Facebook.
1: The Facebook was captured, Your Honor.
16: So, hindi yun ang original, di ba?
1: The screen recording is the original itself as to my authentication, sir.
16: Yeah, and you can attest sa authenticity ng video.
1: Yes, Your Honor.
16: In spite of not being or not having originated from the original.
1: Yes, Your Honor. I compared the recorded with the original and ensured that the contents are identical, Your Honor.
16: Kasi nabanggit mo rin, ginamit mo yung manual comparison simultaneously ng dalawang videos.
1: Yes, Your Honor.
16: Pero again, I will insist na talagang hindi reliable yung manual. 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Of course, I'm not here to question the authenticity. I just want to be assured. Dahil, sabi ko nga kanina, pagka sa artificial intelligence, napakahirap talaga. Almost impossible to distinguish it from the original video or yung source.
1: Yes, Your Honor.
16: And you are competent enough do sila ginagamit yung forensic tools o forensics tools at yung competence mo through your training. No?
1: And experience, Your Honor.
16: And experience. Kasi sabi mo nga, you've been with the NBI since 2021, di ba?
1: Yes, Your Honor.
16: And since then, you have appeared in some 20.
1: At least 30, Your Honor.
16: 30.
1: Yes,
16: 30,
1: Your Honor.
16: 30 court hearings.
1: Yes, Your Honor.
16: So, thank you, Your Honor. Thank you, Mr. Presiding Officer.
1: Thank you, Your Honor.
10: Thank you, Senator Judge Lacson. Senator Judge Cayetano, what is your pleasure?
9: Just a clarification addressed to the presiding officer.
10: You may proceed, sir.
9: Apologies, I don't remember if it was one of the counsels of one of the senator judges who asked the witness a while ago whether he was an expert witness, and he said he was a competent witness.
10: That is correct.
9: And there's a difference between an expert witness. That. So he's not an expert witness. He's an competent witness.
10: That is correct. Yes.
9: So that will have bearing because whether or not an AI video can be produced without an AI has to be testified by an expert witness.
17: If I may...
9: Wait, yeah, go ahead. That doesn't mean... I don't think you'll disagree with my second statement. That doesn't mean that this witness is not competent to testify on that. Second point, I just like to clarify for the record, my understanding of watching the video is that it was on StreamYard, then a link was shared sa Facebook.
1: Yes, Your Honor.
9: So if that's the case, Mr. Presiding Officer, the original video is with StreamYard, not with Facebook, or are both original?
1: It's Zoom, Your Honor.
9: Zoom?
1: Yes, Your Honor.
9: I was informed StreamYard, but just for the record, so that later on when we review everything, someone testified to it.
10: Duly noted.
9: Yeah, thank you.
10: Yeah. Duly noted and entered into records. Mr. Vinluan, you have your 4 minutes and 26 seconds, but we cannot use the seconds in our timer, so just look at the clock, sir. Please.
17: Your Honor, please.
10: Mr. Kalilong, you are excused, sir.
1: Thank you, Your Honor.
10: And thank you for your time and cooperation with this impeachment court.
17: Thank you so much, NBI Senior Agent John Mark Kalilong. Thank you so much.
10: Hold on, Mr. Kalilong. Yes, Senator Judge Padilla, what is your pleasure, sir?
11: Ginoong tagapamahala ng hukumang ito, nais ko lamang po sana hingin ang mga credentials ng ating saksi kung paano po lahat ng kanyang certification, lahat, upang mapatunayan po natin lahat na...
17: He's ready.
10: The witness testified to it earlier, but kindly respond to the question of Senator Judge Padilla. Mr. Witness.
1: I have here, sir, my certifications during the time of my investigation, Your Honor.
10: Can you... mahaba ba?
1: I can read, Your Honor.
10: Mahaba ba? Hindi.
11: Ibigay na lang po siguro sa atin.
10: Kindly just submit it to us. Yes, please.
11: Opo,
10: yes,
11: submit na lang po.
1: Thank you, Your Honor.
10: If that is okay with Senator Judge Padilla. Thank you, sir. Mr. Kalilong, you are excused, sir, and thank you for your time and cooperation with the impeachment court.
1: Thank you, Your Honor.
10: The presiding officer will just wait for the witness to leave the premises before recognizing Attorney Binon. Okay, Attorney Binon, you have 4 minutes and 26 seconds. You may proceed, sir. Thereafter, we will call for a 15-minute break.
14: In the discourse yesterday,

0: an assassin. End of quote. Hence, the prosecution admitted that the video does not prove any fact other than its existence. In simple words, there is no proof of any contracting of an assassin. The prosecution's admission before this honorable court made the respondent's position clear. The prosecution has no other competent evidence to prove that VP Sara contracted an assassin. Ang testimonya ni Kalilong, gaya ng iba pang ebidensya kuno ng prosecution, ay hindi sapat para patunayan ang paratang na ito. Trying to prove this stretched narrative using a hodgepodge of materials is a waste of this honorable court's time and the Filipino people's money. Si VP Sara na mismo ang nagsabi na hindi assassin ang kinausap niya. This term only came from people who took her statements out of their proper context and tried to exaggerate them for what they really meant. The truth of the matter is this. She and her family were threatened. And while her response was unconventional, it was justified. What triggered her response was a question about Operation Romanov, which is the plot to eliminate VP Sara and her entire family. The NBI's own records prove this. In the minutes of the meeting of Dempsey Reyes' interview, he said, and I quote, may press con kasi earlier than that, sabi niya, parang hindi lang niya gusto daw, sabi lang niya, gusto daw siyang patayin daw, according to her, ni Speaker. That was during a press conference the day before, November 2022. End of quote. During the virtual press con, Princess Maui mentioned Operation Romanov again and even warned her about her safety. Reyes talked about it, Princess Maui reiterated it, but the NBI gaslighted it. When VP Sara uttered those words, she was not responding as Sara Duterte, the vice president, but Sara Duterte, the wife, mother, daughter, and sister, who only sought to protect her own and her family members' lives. Operation Romanov is in place, and the threat against their lives is real. VP Sara became the target of unauthorized intelligence and surveillance operations by government operatives that exposed her family to high-level risks and security threats, thereby causing intense trauma and uncontrollable fear. Her homes in Davao and Manila were profiled, and this is proven by classified casing reports. Her trusted security personnel were removed. Her schedule of official functions, like the one in Naga, was leaked by intelligence agents, and her security was heavily compromised. In sum, the prosecution was right in using the term culmination. But the prosecution's interpretation is wrong. Rather, when VP Sara left the administration, she suffered various forms of threats and harassment for many months from the powers that be, and the culmination was her statement on that fateful early morning in November 2024. She didn't commit an impeachable offense. She drew the line in the sand and said, enough is enough. That is the meaning and that is the context. Finally, as to the alleged grave threats and inciting to sedition, these are defined by the revised penal code and are punishable by prision correctional. Thus, these fall under the jurisdiction of the MTC or first-level courts. These charges are not other high crimes as contemplated by the Constitution as grounds for impeachment and are therefore not impeachable. After all, VP Sara was fighting two important battles that day, one against the threat to her family's life, and another against the life of the ordinary Filipino, constantly suffocated by the immense weight of corruption, which she talked about during the press con. She never incited sedition, she merely echoed the voice of ordinary Filipinos. Her message that day only reflected what was already in their hearts and minds. There was no betrayal of public trust. She actually upheld the people's trust as she spoke for and behalf of the people. Thank you, Your Honor.
1: 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Chair declares the 50th Senator Judge Bam Aquino before we declare a recess.
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1: Oras po natin, 3 minuto makalipas ang alas 2 ng umaga. O ito po ha, sa mga gising pa natin, ang mga kapamilya at mga kaserbisyo dyan, ito po ang listahan, no? As of July 9, 2026, araw po ng Thursday. Oo, ito po ang listahan ng mga walang pasok. Once again, this is for July 9, 2026. Wala pong pasok sa NCR, sa Las Piñas City, all levels public and private. Ganon din po sa San Jose del Monte, Bulacan. 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Ito po ay para sa lahat ng level or all levels. Sa Makabebe, Pampanga, all levels public and private. San Simon, Pampanga, elementary to senior high school, public and private. Sa Municipality of Basista, Pangasinan, daycare to senior high school. Sa Province of Aurora, all levels public and private mula July 9 hanggang 10, 2026. Sa Municipality of Tansa, Cavite, all levels public and private. Sa Municipality of Culion, Palawan, all levels private and public including school personnel. Dito naman po sa Municipality of Cuyo, Palawan, all levels public and private starting 12 noon until July 10. Sa Barbaza, Antique po, all levels public and private from afternoon of July 8 until July 10, Friday po yan. Sa Province of Negros Oriental naman po, all levels public and private schools. Sa Bago City, Negros Occidental, kindergarten to senior high school. Sa Himamaylan, Negros Occidental, all levels public and private school. 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Manatili po nakatutok dito pa rin yan sa DZMM Teleradio at DZMM Radio Patrol 630 para sa iba pang updates.
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1: July 9, 2026. Araw na po ng Thursday. Oy, throwback Thursday. Good morning! Maraming thank you sa pagsama kay Kuya Dan mula pa kanina alas 12 hanggang ngayon ang oras po natin. Oy, 6 minutes bago mag alas 4 ng umaga. Thank you. Oh, once again ha, ingat-ingat ha. Oy, habang wala pa yung habagat. Oh, at saka